Cat Country 103. It's the Ride Home with Tony and Trace Adkins, man. He certainly knocked out plenty of number ones in his career. This one from 2006 was his second.

Got to send out a big old congratulations to this young lady. Lainey Wilson has officially won the 2026 CMA International Artist Achievement Award. And they give that to a U.S.-based artist who has done the most significant stuff to create growth and promotion of country music outside the U.S. So she'll get that award at the CMAs.

0: Langley, Cat Country 103. Hi, I'm Tony. Hope you're having a good day. I'm glad you're with me. I got Beer 30 coming up in just a bit. It's funny, I am a grown man, of course, with grown children of my own. But this last, you know, 9, now coming up on 10 months of living with my in-laws has been really interesting. They're lovely people, and it's kind of hard to believe that this is about to come to a close if Katie and I can ever find a place to live. But I was going home a couple nights ago, and you know, in my head I'm thinking, okay, well, I'll get home and I'll make a salad. I'll just eat something, you know, no big deal. And I've never asked them to cook for me. They do because they're very sweet. And sometimes, out of the blue, a fun little surprise is waiting for me. I get home and they had gone out that day and got me this gigantic chicken burrito. Now, look, I don't say no to chicken burritos. And wherever they got it, it was fantastic. But I feel like a little kid. Do you know, do you get this? Like, if when you're around parents or in-laws or somebody, even if you're grown up, when they treat you like a teenager, basically, like, oh, we brought you dinner home, it makes me feel young again, like a kid. And it's a weird feeling, a good feeling. And I honestly, I'll miss it, you know, not being there every night with them. But it's a strange thing to be the father of my own grown kids and feel like I'm 15 again with mom and dad bringing dinner home for me. I will miss that pampering, to be sure. Let's get a check of time saver traffic.
1: 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Southbound I-5 Louise Avenue, an accident between a car and a big rig. They've finally been separated, but the right lane is still blocked and a 30-minute delay with a backup to French Camp. Southbound 99 Modesto slowing Pellendale to Tuolumne Boulevard. Stuck in traffic going nowhere? 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
9: Rodeo fans, you got to be pretty excited. Grand National Rodeo coming back to the Cow Palace with the Extreme Bronx and Bulls with the Women of Rodeo 2026. 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

Beer 30, right here, where it's supposed to be, Cat Country 103. I am your host, Tony, and thanks again to our sponsor, Taransa Market, Rippin's Craft Beer Headquarters. If you have not been in here yet, if you are in that area, and you've never stopped in and said hello to them and thanked them for what they do for us here at Cat Country, please do that. They're awesome. Premium spirits. They got snacks from all over the place, drinks from around the world. Just a couple of minutes down the road from Michelin Park. It's 222 West River Road in Ripon. 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If you need it fast, they will also get you delivered. They'll get what you want delivered. 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DoorDash, Uber Eats, and Grubhub. Thanks again, Taransa Market. Appreciate it, guys. Love this one. 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

0: helping you get your drink on. Hey, it's John Party. 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
1: And that just is a perfect song to end Beer 30 on and also kind of direct me in the next area that I want to go to. Hi, I'm Tony. Thanks for listening. It's Cat Country 103. Vacations. When's the last time you took a really good vacation? I don't remember. Katie and I, you know, we've taken some cruises together. We've traveled together, but it has been a while because we've been so busy and we're just, you know, working like everybody else just to make ends meet. So the thought of saving up and going on a vacation, little dicey. But if somebody else was paying, well, now you're speaking my language. That's exactly the situation I want to tell you about. If you've been thinking about a luxury tropical vacation for your family and you'd like to let somebody else make it happen for you, let us be the ones to do that. Great getaways to Dreams, Resorts, and Spas. 4-day, 3-night, all-inclusive trip for four, including airfare, which is a biggie these days, and it's to your choice of 16 Dreams Resorts throughout Mexico. Come on. Doesn't get better than this. And sure, it's a contest, and yeah, you got to enter to win. Maybe you win, maybe you don't, but at least there's hope. There's hope, man. Cling to it. Text the national keyword, RESORT. RESORT. The keyword is RESORT. You want to text that to 95819. Don't send it to the studio line. You will not be entered if you send it to the studio line. Text RESORT to 95819. Get entered. And get over to katm.com because there you can enter for an extra chance to win. Why not improve your chances? Come on. Traffic, what's up?
2: 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They're still working to clear a big accident southbound I-5 at Louise Avenue with the right lane blocked and traffic backed up to French Camp, and a car fire in Manteca southbound 99 after 120 on the shoulder. Hey, Sacramento, did you know landlines are going away in 2027? 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
2: Well, it's hard to believe, but time still works the same way, I guess. And here we are at the end of another Country in the Grove season. 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We got a great one to wrap it up. Mitchell Tenpenny, Kevin Powers, John Pemberton. It's going to be killer Friday, October 16th. So shouldn't be a school night for you. Hopefully not anyway. Jesse's Grove Winery, you know they know how to do it right. It's a gorgeous venue there in Lodi. So nice.
5: 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I'm sure it'll be a little cool. We'll have some fall in the air. 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You need to come out here and join us. 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

Rascal Flatts, Cat Country 103. It's the ride home. I'm Tony. Thank you so much for hanging with me. I really appreciate it. I'd be lonely if you weren't here. So I snuck in the keyword for the Dreams Resort getaway a little early today. So let me give it to you again in case you're expecting it here. Resort. Text that to 95819. Get yourself entered for a chance to win a trip. Every-

0: It's DJ Walker and Tori D, and welcome to October. 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

Sugarland, Stay, what a song. And a song with a long history, inspired by Reba's 1986 song, Whoever's in New England, which is where a wife addresses her unfaithful husband. And then that kind of turned into Weekend in New England, which Barry Manilow had. And then after that, then Jennifer Nettles had the idea, ooh, well, let's be the other woman in that story. And then there you have Stay. So there's your country music song history for today. Tony here on the ride home, Cat Country 103. I'm glad you're here. Let's listen to Kane Brown together, Woman. Hey, it's not-

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1: What's up, y'all? I'm Cole Wessel with my new song with Ella Langley, Jaded. It's Your Music Plus.
0: Cole Wetzel on his time playing college football as a Tarleton Texan.
1: My time as a Tarleton Texan was very short-lived. My first year I played ball, got hurt, obviously decided to stick around for another year. Music started to happen. I was spending more time in bars and at parties than going to class. And so, like I said, it was very short-lived, but I'll always be a Tarleton Texan.

0: That was Coetzel featuring Ella Langley with Jaded. It's Your Music Plus, sponsored by Gusto.
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3: Cat Country 103. Before that, we heard Coetzel and Ella Langley. I told a story earlier on the show about Ella Langley basically getting her signature look by a bad self haircut right before she went out on stage. And she said she got those bangs and she leaned into it. And it changed my life. I probably will never change this look. And I asked you, did you have any maybe DIY hairstyling problems? And the answers were beautiful. Paula, just before a family photo shoot, my mom made me have a fringe, but it was too long. So I grabbed some scissors, bunched it up and cut it. It was so wonky and short and awful. All in time for our family photo the next day, immortalized forever. Love it. Diana, late 90s, I was in a bad marriage. I frequently reinvented myself with a new hairstyle or color. Made me feel good about myself. I frequently get red highlights, and I loved them, so one day I said, ooh, I'll just do it all red. Never stopped to think about my black eyebrows not matching. I didn't think anything of it till my husband got home, started laughing, and called me Ronald McDonald and snapped a photo. I was so upset, I drove back out to the pharmacy, bought a home color kit, and dyed it back to dark brown. I don't know what happened to that picture, but I pray it isn't out there floating around on the internet. And one more. This one's not so much like, oh, I'm going to make myself look good. This is when alcohol gets involved. Kelly, a few years back, I had long hair. I woke up after a drunken night out with about 6 inches of the end of a blonde ponytail in my pocket with a hair tie around it. Wasn't mine. I have dark brown hair. A few texts later, I discovered that me and some girl, unknown, never seen or heard of before or since, had the bright idea to cut our hair to the same lengths by following a YouTube video, and apparently we swapped ponytails. Tequila apparently is not my friend. Amazing stories. Love that. If you've got one to add, it's up on our Facebook page if you want to do that. Let's get a look at Time Saver Traffic.
4: 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In Modesto, an accident now on the shoulder northbound 99 at Kansas Avenue. And in Stockton, fire crews responding for a brush fire in the center divide of northbound I-5 at the Crosstown Freeway. 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
9: 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It got so bad that eventually I started gluing the crowns in to where the post used to be to hold the crown on, just so that I could talk. But they would fall out at the worst time, like when I was at dinner or with family and friends. I eventually just started talking with my hand over my mouth because I didn't want people to see my teeth. And then comes Dr. Eggleston and inserts implants where my canine teeth used to be and new crowns, and he changed my life forever. I remember when the work was done, he held a mirror up to my face and he said, "Andy, what do you think?" And I looked at it. I said, "Dr. Eggleston, I can't," and I couldn't get the words out. And he said, "Andy, you just did. It's not just a slogan, Eggleston Dental Care, changing lives by creating smiles. It's my life. And if you have a terrible smile and you're embarrassed, please see Dr. Eggleston. He's the expert in implant dentistry. And when they say changing lives by creating smiles, they mean it. I owe a debt of gratitude to this man that I will never be able to repay."
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14: This is Jacob Ben-Gurrell, and I'm a criminal defense attorney in Stockton, California. I've worked with Jennifer Davis and Cumulus for years. 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Again, that is 209-204-2330.
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0: Tucker Wetmore, Cat Country 103. Thank you so much for spending some time with me today. I really appreciate it. It means a lot. And I hope that you'll come back and do it again tomorrow. Now, tomorrow, you get more of me probably than you want. I am going to be out at Drail from noon to 2. And that's Disability Resources Agency for Independent Living. They're having their fourth annual Drail Day, basically. They're there from 10 to 2. I'm there from noon to 2. And I'll have some goodies for you, and you'll have a chance to see what it is they do. And if you have any kind of disability, that this is certainly a place to come find out more information. So tomorrow, noon to 2, if you get a chance, come see me, 1101 Sylvan Avenue. And that's, of course, in Modesto. And then I'll be on the air doing the show thing, and we'll have Dreams, National Text Keywords. We'll have our Tony's WTF with your positive stories and all that good stuff. And, you know, a lot of music and what have you. You know the drill. So I'll see you tomorrow, either at Drail or here on the radio. And in the meantime, I hope you have a wonderful night. Please be safe. Be you. Stay weird. And tomorrow, we Friday together.
1: 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In Stockton, an accident on the shoulder northbound 99 before Fremont Street as traffic backed onto the Crosstown Freeway. Southbound 99 slowing 120 Manteca to Main Street Ripon, then again Kansas Avenue to Tuolumne and Modesto. Wildfires don't wait, and neither should you. Get your go bag ready now. Figure out your evacuation routes. Stay aware of alerts from local law enforcement, and when you need to evacuate, go right away. Learn more at readyforwildfire.org. 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
0: This is-

we've got Chase Beckham, who won American Idol, as you recall, a while back. He has been loved by households ever since. He's on the show tonight. We'll talk to him in two songs. Here's Keith Urban and Who Wouldn't Want to Be Me? I got no

0: 100 Nights Live. It's Bev Rainey, and we've got Chase Beckham here with us on the show. It's been a hot minute since I've seen you, man.
1: It's been a while.
0: Yeah. So I remember the first time I ever heard your music, and I've told you this story before. I'm going to remind you. My twin sister loved your music. Told me, let's get in the car and go to Taco Bell. Wouldn't close or open the car door. She just kept driving in circles. Would not stop the car until I had heard every single thing that you had put out.
1: That's
0: held me
1: dedication.
0: Hostage. She loved you so much. And I was on the radio. And she's like, you have to play this guy.
1: You're real excited to come see me again today.
0: Yeah. So shout out to my sister, Steph, because, yeah, you actually came and did a show with us after that. And so I brought my sister to dinner to meet you. I was like, hey, you want to go to dinner with him? So
1: that's awesome.
0: So I thought that was a really cool way to get introduced to an artist right there is when your sister holds you hostage.
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The video of Luke Bryan at Bridgestone Arena here in Nashville recently, he brought out everybody from Darius Rucker to Carrie Underwood. I mean, Jason Aldean. It was a fantastic show. Signs. Here's Country and She Knows It. Denim.

Chase Beckham is chatting with us some more on the show tonight, coming up in about 6 minutes. Right now, brand new to the country scene, it's Cody Loden. Drinks can drink. Got you.

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0: You've got the new EP, Old Fashioned. So, five songs that you've put together.
2: Mm-hmm.
0: What made you choose these specific five songs?
2: Well, I cut seven. I keep saying seven, so I'm going to go with seven.
0: Okay.
2: And we just kind of, it was between four or five for a project. I'm always like, let's do five instead of four, give them one more song. Mm-hmm. But I just think that they, like, out of the group of songs that we cut, they did go together and worked as a small project. So we decided to go that route and, you know, just create something, kind of hopefully leading into a bigger project, you know, maybe later on next year or something like that. But they're just songs that I fell in love with while riding out on the road last year. So I always bring guys out on the bus to come ride with me and hang out. They, you know, and when the riders get to come and see the show too, it helps them know how the crowds are reacting to certain songs and what we need to target. And so we sat down on the bus, wrote these songs, and then went and cut them. And yeah, we decided to do it as the Old Fashioned EP that we already named the tour Old Fashioned. And mm-hmm. We had a bunch of Old Fashioned merch out, so it only seemed fitting to just kind of stay the course.
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put on for about 3,500 people. Really intimate show for him the other night in Nashville. Hitting everybody ready for the Silver Sands Marina Tour. He sounded fantastic. Here's Carry On.

Chase Beckham's got new music, and next we are going to chat with him about the title of his new album called Old Fashioned. Right now, Chase Matthew and Holding It Down. This is Country Nights Live.

0: We've got Chase Beckham on the show. 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
0: Now, do you just like drinking old fashions, or is that the vibe of the album?
2: No, that's, I mean, well, that's
0: yes,
2: the song.
0: Yes, can be the answer.
2: Yes and no. It is my favorite cocktail. I would probably rather just have whiskey on ice, but as far as like if I'm going to have a cocktail, that's my favorite. But no, the song is about being old fashioned.
0: Yeah.
2: So that's what I thought was kind of a cool, you know, title. And somehow the drink didn't really make it into the song. It's just a song about, you know, old stuff that growing up. Things that I thought were super cool that aren't around anymore, and stuff that you just don't see as much of anymore. And I feel like in today's world, you know, you wake up and every day there's something new that they invented, or some new, you know, AI, or some new concept that's going to change the world and the way that we live. And yeah, I've always thought, man, maybe we should just slow down. We could pump the brakes, go back to the flip phone era. And, you know, I feel like everybody was in a little bit of a better place back then.
0: Oh, I'm telling you, I miss my Speak and Spell and, you know, all my Snoopy toys and stuff like that. Every time I see something like that, it just takes me down memory lane.
2: Yeah, it just reminds you of, you know, the things that made home feel like home. You know what I mean? And when did you go to grandma's house? What makes that grandma's house, you know,
0: what does make it grandma's house for you?
2: For me, it was like grandfather clocks, antiques, cuckoo birds, rotary phones, chickens in the kitchen, like all the roosters and stuff. Like, you know what I mean? Just like the just the old feeling stuff. She kept all kinds of junk that she would collect, but she was really into antiques. So every piece of furniture in the house was always antique. And yeah, just like that kind of stuff. It's like almost like a look into the past when you go stay over there. You also always felt like the house was haunted. You never really knew if it was or if it wasn't, but you know, everybody's like, this bed frame's from the 1800s, and you're like, damn.
0: I
2: sleep on it.
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Luke Holmes has a really amazing place here in Nashville called Category 10 Multiple Level Nightclub. And he's got a new Category 10 opening up in Las Vegas on October

0: 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Who's this? What would you like to hear?
1: Hey, this is Dominic Janitis, listening in from Waupun, Wisconsin. Shout out to my brother Tyler Bacon. And we got to go with Good News by Shaboozey.
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1: He's a ranch hand in a pinch, man. 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
0: What's the one meal that, whenever you have it, takes you back home like that?
2: Nobody really makes food like my grandma did. I've never met any. She was always real bad for you, you know, but it was the best. She fried like most things, but she'd just do bizarre things like fried pancakes. She would fry up a pancake and it would be like the best pancake you've ever had. But I don't know, just like basic stuff. Me and my grandpa, our favorite thing was always like biscuits and gravy and Thanksgiving meals. To me, my grandma made the best Thanksgiving food. So anytime I, you know, get to have just like classic, you know, classic spread, ham, turkey, stuffing, all that kind of stuff reminds me of home.
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It pretty much doesn't get any better than Luke Combs and Luke Bryan on the exact same song together. I love this collab. 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

Is this Ella Langley's new boyfriend? 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I don't know. Rumors are out there. It's Tucker Wetmore in 3, 2, 1.

0: American Idol champ and one of the coolest country artists out there right now. 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
2: Mm-hmm.
0: Did you really, like, put this together, like, to express yourself? Or I was kind of curious about that. You've got a story to tell there?
2: No, not necessarily. I mean, I try to be a writer on, you know, everything that I do. Sometimes I get a pitch and I love it. And, you know, there's no questions asked. I'm like, I want to record that. But most of the time I'm working and writing and just trying to come up with something. I don't think it's, I guess that's just the way I just like to write. And the guys who I wrote all these songs with are guys I've been writing with for a while now, and similar guys that I did my album with. And so we just always get together every year, come up with something, and we'll put it out, you know, see how it goes. But I think we at the time weren't like really entertaining pitches or nothing. We just had a good batch of songs that I'd written with some of my buddies and decided like, hey, let's cut some of these.
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1: Country Nights Live, it's Bev Rainey with Bev Rainey. 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

0: He's country's breakout star from American Idol, whose songs feel like they're lived in, not just written. 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
0: Talk to me about Dirt Floor. It's kind of got like a, I don't know, a neo-western feel, I guess.
2: Yeah, everybody, you know, has this that same kind of thought on that song. It's something, it's so bizarre. It's not like anything I put out, you know. It just really came to life in the studio, and the way that we produced it, and you know, the way the song was written, we knew that it was going to be a cool, you know, kind of track. But when we went to actually, you know, record the song, whenever all those kind of feels like really came to life, and it kind of just, you know, like a snowball effect, did its own thing. It's like, oh, well, that's cool, you know, and let's put that in there too, and it just became its own thing. So it's definitely unique in that sense. It's not like any other song on the project or anything that I've done in the past either.
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We're chatting more with Chase Beckham, who won American Idol at one point. He's on the show with us tonight. More of that coming up in 6 minutes. Here's Kenny Chesney. It's Carry On.

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0: If you could picture yourself, like visualize you singing Dirt Floor anywhere, like where is that?
2: It's out in the desert for sure. It's like, that's like to me, like a deserty, like, you know, somewhere between, you know, California and Texas. So
0: New Mexico,
2: you know.
0: Yeah.
2: New Mexico, Arizona, Texas. It's definitely got like that kind of a scenic vibe for me.
0: I've lived all three of those places. Yeah. That's some beautiful dirt out there. It's the red clay dirt, you know, the kind that just really gets in the bottom of your boots.
2: People say when they come to my neck of the woods where I'm from, they're like, oh, this is great. This is not, like, it's just nothing. So
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0: He's an American Idol winner and a guy who's turning real-life stories into country hits. 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
2: Yeah, Take Me Home. It's a fun love song. I have done something in that sense kind of like that before.
0: Yeah.
2: I don't know why I can't think of the title of some of my songs right now, but, you know, like Love to Burn or some stuff that I've done in the past has been kind of up that alley. But I do think this one feels the best. It's a windows down, falling in love song. Just, you know, I had the idea in my notes about being with somebody that just feels like home to you. So that's like the whole point of the song is just talking about falling in love with this person that feels like home. And whenever you're with them, it's like that's where you want to be.
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It's coming out November 6th. I like the little sneak peek. Here he is with Painted You Pretty on Country Nights Live.

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Beckham, who won American Idol, and that was back when he was, what, I think 23, something like that. Anyway, 30 now. He's on the show with us tonight for just a little bit longer. Time is flying tonight. Right now, Dustin Lynch, Small Town

0: American Idol champ, and one of the most honest songwriters in the game. Chase Beckham is joining us.
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0: How fast have the years sped by for you since American Idol? Man.
2: Fast.
0: Yeah.
2: Yeah. I'm 30 now, so it's, you know.
0: I don't want to hear that.
2: Things are getting... Yeah, but back then I was 24, yeah. So it's crazy. You know, married, homeowner, you know, I'm a full-grown adult now. I could kiss my childhood and my 20s goodbye officially, yeah. So it's gone by pretty quick, but still at the same time, feels like a million years ago.
0: Chase Beckham, thank you so much for being on the show. Always good to see you, my friend.
2: Thank you. I appreciate it.
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0: Matthew told us a little about the best advice that he's received throughout the years.
1: You know, they've all kind of said the same thing. It's just be yourself, man. Don't overthink it and just be yourself. If you always be yourself, you got nothing to hide. You got nothing to hide. There's no guilt. Just be yourself. Have fun. And really, I know it's something so simple, right? But it really means a lot, especially when you sometimes you deal with that imposter syndrome of, you don't understand, man, how did I get here? That's crazy. Like, it's all, especially when it's moving so fast. So, yeah, they've all just said the same things. Be yourself and stay confident.
0: Here he is with Holding It Down. 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

I had to bet on an up-and-coming country artist right now, it'd be this guy right here. We're going to see a lot from him in the future. Blake Whiten. Here's Bet on That.

0: Can you believe that boy right there, Riley Green, actually thought that he was never going to have any major success? What?
1: I never had any visions of, like, major success. And I know there's people that are, like, dreamed or always going to do. I played three sports in school, played a little football in college. I assumed I was going to play a couple of shows on the weekend for $150 a night and build houses the rest of my life. I didn't write songs because I thought I was good at writing songs. I got tired of playing the same covers all the time, so I tried to write some stuff to... I thought people would think it was funny or whatever.
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0: Gavin Adcock is here talking about the brand new album, The Day I Hang It Up. So, Treedyoke Revival is on the album with you. You realize two of the rowdiest fan bases are now combined into one song. Have you played it live yet?
1: Played it last weekend for the first time, and we've been waiting on this opportunity. It's been kind of like an ace in our pocket. Me and Sam have been friends for a couple years now, and as soon as we met, we were like, we got to do a song, but we wanted to make sure it was right, and we got together and wrote it. Went to Fort Worth last week and cut a music video with them, a rowdy, like, old Texas bar, and we're performing on stage. It's got a cool storyline. Starts off with these two kids getting denied at the front of the bar, and they're with this pretty girl, and they let her in and deny the two. I don't know. I'd say they're 18 to 20 years old. They just weren't old enough to get in. Not like teenager, but, and it's been an ace in our pocket. We were like, we know when we get together and we do this, it's going to be a smash. We just got to make sure it's right.
0: Would you say that's one of the songs you're most excited for people to hear when they hear the album?
1: If you look at the peak rowdy of their shows and the peak rowdy of my shows, and we've talked about throwing the idea around about playing some stadiums together. They headline in Texas and I open up for them, and I headline Georgia and they open up for me, and we bounce that idea around. It might make something happen, but they better bring in the dang
0: the National Guard.
1: The National Guard, you know.
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0: Find out what's happening in Stanislaw and San Joaquin counties. ABC 10's Walt Gray has three things you need to know every morning on Cat Country 103.

Gavin Adcock tonight on the show. More with him in just a little bit. Yesterday on the show, John Morgan told us new music is on the way. A little more grown up than his debut album, Carolina Blue. So looking forward to that. Let's kid myself on the overnight ride.

My name's Justin. It is the Overnight Ride. One of our tablecloths for the local station here was missing. Someone found it behind a cubicle here. So I kicked the bottom of the cubicle out to get it. A lot easier than I thought it was going to be. Those things are not that sturdy. Here's Tucker Wentworth. And who told you that?

0: Gavin Adcock is on the show tonight. My name's Justin. It's the Overnight Ride. People haven't seen you live. You flip a whole case of beer as you enter the stage, and it's impressive. The way it lands, the way the beers don't explode. I mean, you can't waste any beer.
1: My success rate, every time I throw it,
0: yeah,
1: I try to flip it and land it straight. It's not that high.
0: Yeah.
1: But I've got pretty good at it. I flipped one this weekend, and it landed straight on the long side where it was sticking up real high. My camera guy was like, I don't know. That's just a fun way to start the show. It really sets the tone and lets people know that it's about to be a show.
0: Yeah, and you don't want to, you know, you want to waste beer either. You want the beer to land, and then you can drink them all.
1: Yeah, I mean, there's a couple sacrifices made when that case hits the ground every time, you know, but it's...

0: 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More of the Overnight Ride is next.
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7: Manus Law in San Joaquin Counties. 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

A few listen-throughs of the new album, Silver Sands Marina, by Kenny Chesney. The title track, really good. I mean, you're going to be transported to a beach when you listen to it, which is the point of Kenny, right? Here's Carry On.

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0: Evan Adcock is here on the show. My name's Justin. It's the Overnight Ride. So you've now toured with Brooks and Dunn and Morgan Wallen. What'd you take away from all three of them?
1: Just thinking, if I could be 70 years old and opening up in stadiums for one of the biggest artists in the world, just looking at Brooks and Dunn, that's amazing. I made sure to go out there and try to watch them every night because, they're not going to be around forever. And it's just like I listened to them from first time I could realize I was listening to music. And they were on the radio or on a dang CD. And I thought we'd get to that level, but I never thought I'd be playing with Brooks and Dunn. So that's incredible. And then Morgan's just a monster of the world. You know what I mean? Top five artists in the whole world.
0: Yeah.
1: At ticket sales and just and streams and number ones and just like can't be stopped. So going out there and seeing his production and seeing him dominate a crowd and they're singing every word to a guy that's 10 years into his career. Mm. So it's been awesome.
0: The Day I Hang It Up is out today, your brand new album. What song are you most proud of on there?
1: I like this song, Time for a Slowdown. Mm. One of my favorite lines of the whole album. I don't know how this song's going to do, but it's a personal, hits me a lot. The first line of the song is, if the Lord put 28 hours in the day, I'd spend the rest talking about the next. And that's just like, there's only 24 hours in a day, and I'm not happy with how less time I have, but if he gave me four more, I'd still be pissed off that I didn't have 32 hours, you know? So it's just a song about soaking in the real things in life, and I think about the times when my grandparents were older, and I was a teenager, and I was driving, and I would be heading to town, and I'd drive by their house, and I wouldn't stop, and now they're not around, you know? So it's just like, it's a real wholesome song, real good country song, and I love that one.
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0: Find out what's happening in Stanislaus and San Joaquin counties. 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

the WrestleMania show. There's a large and long guitar toss across the stage from RD to his guitar tech. He nails it every time. Why? Russell was a guitar tech for Chris Tomlin. Here's Worth Your While on the Overnight Ride.

Ian Munsick hyped up his favorite NFL player the other day, Josh Allen. So far, Josh is an amazing fantasy quarterback. So, Ian, if we could hype up Joe Burrow, I really need him to do well in fantasy this week.

0: on the overnight ride, one away. So we know how it's 24 weeks number one in the Billboard Hot 100 charts. There's four major Billboard charts, okay? Choosing Texas was one away from being number one on all four. Tame Impala knocked her off. Another song knocked her off from getting the sweep. But there's still a possibility she gets a sweep. It goes 4 for 4 this week.
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About a week ago, Luke Bryan and Friend show here in Nashville. Chris Stapleton came out to sing with him. Luke said Chris stared right into his eyes and he fell in love with him. Said he felt like his wife.

Good morning, good evening, whatever time of day it is for you. Always happy that you are here. My name is Justin. This is the Overnight Ride. Big show today. Gavin Adcock is on the show talking about his brand new album, The Day I Hang It Up, which is out right now, as of a couple hours ago. We'll talk to him in just a few. You know.

0: My name's Justin. This is The Overnight Ride. Gavin Adcock in the studio talking about his brand new album, The Day I Hang It Up. Out now. What's it feel like? The music's out there.
1: I'm feeling good, man. Just most music I've ever let out at one time. This is my ninth week in a row letting out music. I've let out 8 singles rolling up into this, and the album's the ninth, and we'll have a bonus track coming next week to make it 10.
0: I call you and Hudson machines because it's literally every other Friday there's new music. Now, is that because you're just impatient or you just want to get it out to the fans?
1: I think me and Hudson have just found our lane to make it in here of the music career over the last 50 years has been a waiting game.
0: Yeah.
1: And that we just felt like if we let out more music than everybody else, then we'd be hard to handle. We've done a good job of that.
2: Be right back.
3: Third shifters and those that avoid the sun. Thank you for being part of our family. The Overnight Ride will be right back.
4: 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U.S. Olympians do it. 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
0: You're up late, I'm up late. We might as well do this together. Hey, it's Justin Franiak from The Overnight Ride on Cat Country 103. 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

John Morgan on the show yesterday. Gavin Adcock on the show today. Joe Nichols on the show very, very soon. Talking about this one when he comes by. C'est la vie on the Overnight Ride.

talking to John Morgan on Thursday, he told me about his new song, Cry Baby, and how Jason Aldean put it on hold immediately to record. And John sat with it and was like, I want it back. Now it's out to the world. This one might get number one next week. John Morgan, Kid Myself on the Overnight Ride.

The slow roll of Florida Georgia Line tour dates continues on. Now we know they're going to be playing at the Football Hall of Fame in Canton, Ohio next year. Is that the Hall of Fame game? That's a way to sell that out. A meaningless game, but Florida Georgia Line will be there. Atlantic.

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So there's Blake Shelton, the singer. There's Blake Shelton, the realtor in Oklahoma. So I got to be careful when I do research for the show. Same with Nate Smith. There's Nate Smith, the drummer, who I believe is a famous jazz drummer. A famous Taekwondo guy named Nate Smith. And our Nate Smith, the country singer. It's Fix What You Didn't Break on the Overnight Ride.

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I'm Justin. This is the Overnight Ride. Big one tonight. Big one this morning. Gavin Adcock is on the show. Talk with him in a couple minutes. Here's Carter Faith and Wyatt Flores. Nothing better to do.

0: Gavin Adcock on the show tonight. My name's Justin. It's The Overnight Ride. New album out today, but you release a new song every Friday. When you release a song, the next night you play a show and people are already singing it back to you. Is that an insane experience?
1: Yeah, it's crazy. They just pick up on it on social media, and it blows my mind still. From the first time it ever happened at my first show ever, I hadn't even let the song out yet. It was on a Tuesday, and then I let it out on a Thursday, and they were singing it that first show ever, and that was kind of what clicked in my head of, we can do this, you know?
0: Is that one of those moments where you say to yourself, okay, I'm doing the right thing?
1: It was one of them, for sure. There's been a bunch of moments, but that was an early one for sure.

0: So this album has 27 tracks. Last one had 24. You're putting out a lot of music at the same time. Is there any fear, or you're just rolling with it?
1: Well, we had 120 songs to choose from when we picked this record. And since then, I've wrote some more. I think we're sitting on 130 now, going to choose for whatever next music we're letting out. And we've just done a good job of getting in the rooms with the right people. And just every time I let one out, writing 3 to 5. That's just always been my goal. Mm. To always have a surplus of songs.
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0: You're up late. I'm up late. We might as well do this together. Hey, it's Justin Franiak from The Overnight Ride on Cat Country 103. Thanks for streaming. You can always call the show at 615-737-1033, and we can keep each other awake. Find out what's happening in Stanislaw in San Joaquin counties. ABC 10's Walt Gray has 3 things you need to know every morning on Cat Country 103.

Adams from Westbrook, much like Gavin Adcock, who's on the show this week, just putting out new music every single Friday. New album out in November. Just revealed the track listing as well. I'm Justin. It's Jordan Davis. And Singles You Up.

0: Overnight Ride.
1: He's a ranch hand in a pinch, man. Hotter than the red on the cattle brand. 'Cause she's a gold digger with a quick trigger. A cast iron skillet swing.

Gavin Adcock, a very busy schedule, so thank you to him for stopping by the show tonight. More with Gavin on the way in less than 10 minutes. Right now, Luke Combs, Sleepless in a Hotel Room on the Overnight Ride.

0: Gavin Adcock is here. The album, The Day I Hang It Up, is out right now. So it's been out for a couple hours. People might not have listened to it yet. What are we getting on this album?
1: I mean, we're getting some great collabs, which I haven't done many collabs ever. I've had one collab ever with Vincent Mason 2 years ago. We're getting three collabs on this album. One of them's already out with Hudson, Cheap Thrills, and then Treaty Oak Revival and Earnest. And me and Sam Canty from Treaty Oak got together and wrote this song, a two-way write, and we sat on it for a little while, and we finally got it recorded and put it together. And then it's a rowdy rock song, rowdy southern country rock song. Mm-hmm. It's just a blend of what we both do. And then Earnest, I come up with the first verse and chorus of this song, and I needed some help with the rest of it. And Earnest is a walking dictionary.
0: That's the guy to go to.
1: I mean, and we got in there, and this song felt like a hit to me. And I've noticed over, and Earnest had some great, successful songs, but I feel like when he writes a hit, somebody else usually ends up cutting it.
0: Yeah.
1: So I felt like, let's get you on this one. You know, you wrote half of it with me. Let's get you on this hit. And he could always cut those songs that he wrote, but he hasn't. So I was excited about getting him on one that I felt like was a smash.
2: The overnight ride.
3: Third shifters, those that drive the big rigs, and all of you that just can't sleep. The overnight ride will be right back.
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Morgan Wallen, bitten by now on the overnight ride. Blake Whiten posted a video of him covering Morgan Wallen. 9 million views so far. It's led us to here. It's Blake. Bet on that on the overnight ride.

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Coming at you from the birthplace of the farmer's market, Cad Country 103.

My name's Justin. This is the Overnight Ride. Gavin Adcock stopping by the show tonight. His brand new album, The Day I Hang It Up, out right now as of a couple hours ago. Talk to him in a few minutes. Right now, Lauren Elena, Chase Matthew. It's All My Exes. I know.

0: My name's Justin. This is The Overnight Ride. Gavin Adcock is here. The album's out right now, The Day I Hang It Up. So you have a song with Ernest, well-respected artist, well-respected songwriter. Is this one of those moments where it's kind of a pat on the back, a stamp of approval for you?
1: Oh, heck yeah. I mean, he might have 20-something number one hits already. I mean, and we got in there, and I had the first verse and chorus, so we were missing a verse and then a bridge, and that was it. And it must have been 15 minutes, and he had that one wrapped up, and we wrote another one. And then we probably wrote 3 or 4 times since then, which has been a huge honor because he's just so talented.
0: Staying with Ernest, he wrote your single Wannabe with Morgan Wallen. So how did that song get to you?
1: That day we wrote Save My Breath, which is on the album. Mm-hmm. He said, hey, I got this song that me and Morgan wrote a few years ago. I'm going to send it to you. Mm-hmm. And I got it. And it had a handful of lines I wanted to change. The main one was, call East Tennessee my home sweet home, which I ain't from East Tennessee. No. So I changed it to Bulldog Country and tweaked a few other lines. And I was excited about letting that one out. We've been starting the show with it lately.
0: Okay.
1: And it's a little modern and a little rock. So it's just something cool for my career.
2: 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The Overnight Ride will be right back.
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0: You're up late. 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We might as well do this together. Hey, it's Justin Franiak from The Overnight Ride on Cat Country 103. 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

Now, I know it's an advertisement for Rock and Roll Denim, but there's a video on Co Wessel's Instagram saying he's wearing the same pair of jeans at the beginning of the tour. I think it's the same, like, style, not the same pair every night. The show's intense. He's sweating a lot. Here's Co and Ella. I

going over McCoy Moore's college football hot takes from this past weekend, I think he hit on every one. He picked Iowa over Michigan. It happened. His alter ego is called Ole Miku. New from McCoy Moore, forget we ever met. On the overnight ride. You know.

0: 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The Overnight Ride will be right back.
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It is National Smarties Day, and I do enjoy a nice pack of Smarties. Some of them are good, and some of them wind up tasting like medicine. It's weird, but I enjoy when they taste like medicine. Does that make sense? It's Parker McCollum killing me on the overnight ride.

0: 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This is KATM Modesto Stockton, the home of Country in the Grove, starring Mitchell Tenpenny. 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Cat Country 103 says, never forget. Our freedoms are long paid for by a soldier, a sailor, an airman, a marine, a Coast Guardsman. This is a reminder to support our troops and to show that Cat Country has not forgotten. Here's our country's national anthem.
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1: So we're talking about what happened when you got upstage or when they tried to upstage you.
0: I know of a moment that is a big no-no when it comes to weddings. Mm-hmm. So the bride and groom were getting married, and the groom's mom was very much wanting to always be the main character.
1: Yeah.
0: Everywhere, everything, always wanting to turn the tables and make it about her, whatever mm-hmm. it's going to be. She's being a little difficult, but they're like, you know, we'll get through this wedding and everything will be fine. We'll take care of her. And the day of the wedding, his mom showed up in her wedding dress.
1: No.

0: Oh.
1: And everybody looked over and goes,
0: huh?
1: Is that your wedding dress? And she's like, well, I only got one chance to wear it, and I figure this is the most next special occasion
0: to be getting married. You're going to wear it once, lady.
1: She was there giving her son away in a wedding dress. And who does that?
0: So. This is why I want to marry an orphan. I don't have to deal with that.
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0: 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So tell us about the craziest dream you ever had.
1: Good morning. I got a dream that I'd like to share.
2: What happened? Please.
1: A girl that used to live with me, I had a dream that we were out at a bar and there's these two guys that wouldn't leave us alone. So she takes them out on the dance floor and they're sitting in these chairs. And I'm like, don't do this. You know they're not going to leave us alone after you do this.
2: Yep.
1: She puts them so they're knee to knee and she climbs on the arms of the chair to Love Shack is playing. And she starts dancing and I'm shaking my head. And I'm like, oh God, they're not going to leave us alone. Well, as it gets going, she lowers herself down like to get low and she farted in their face.
2: Are you sure this didn't really actually happen like at Old Town or H Bar B one night?
1: Well, it didn't actually happen, but I woke up laughing so hard and I told her the next morning. She goes, sounds like something I would do.
2: But you know what? She found a way to get rid of him,
0: didn't
2: she?
0: She sure did.
2: She's all, watch this.
0: She's all up there.
1: I wouldn't mind reliving, like if I could play that dream over, I'd be okay with it. But some of my others, no thank you.
0: All right, thanks for calling in.
1: Thank you. Bye-bye.
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0: 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It's Tea for Tuesday on Cat Country 103. Hey there, it's DJ Walker. Did you miss out on some of the fun this week?
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16: 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We might as well do this together. 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

0: 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Happy Friday!
1: Yay!
0: Made it to our weekend, the first Friday for the month of October. And it's going to be like 103 degrees this weekend.
1: Disgusting.
0: That's what they said. There's actually like a heat warning. They're going through this thing. They're saying, hey, careful.
1: Don't.
0: You may think you're pulling out your hoodies and your long sleeves, but no, it's going to be super hot, which is good. Now, you can still get out and maybe go to the lake, the reservoir, those types of things, and still do the outdoor summer stuff. You want to, take the fifth wheel or the camper trailer and get out there and enjoy a little bit before it gets too cold to do that. But they do say it is going to be kind of warm and we need to take care. Also, fire danger comes up with that kind of stuff, too. And October has been notorious for times when we've had some pretty crazy wildfires. So whatever you're doing, just please be careful when you're getting out and about this weekend. So, and then realize that, it's right now, 2 weeks from today, is our Country in the Grove show.
1: Yeah.
0: Down at Jesse's Grove Winery in Lodi with Mitchell Tenpenny.
1: Yay. I'm so excited for that. It's going to be such a good show. And you can get your tickets at katm.com.
0: Here's what you do is go grab your phone. And then while you're getting your tickets, you just tell Siri, play me some Mitchell Tenpenny and just see what she rolls up with. And you will not be disappointed.
1: No.
0: It'll be good. So go grab them right now.
2: 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By the way, that new car smell is really working. 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
14: $5.99, both looking good through Stockton right now, as is the crosstown freeway between the two. Heading into Tracy, we're already seeing a bit of slow traffic out here on 205, although it doesn't begin until you get to Mountain House Parkway. Once you're in it, it is sluggish onto 580 and over the Altamont Pass to North Flynn Road. That's traffic. I'm Ron Servi.
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0: Cat Country 103. Good morning. It's DJ Walker and Tori D. Excuse me. Still not over this little cough that I've had here for, I don't know, 4 weeks or whatever's going on. So my phone rings yesterday, and the first words out of my son's mouth were a red flag for me.
1: Uh-oh.
0: Every time he says this, I'm like, okay, what are you up to now?
1: Yeah.
0: It is, Dad, hear me out on this one.
1: At least it's straightforward.
0: Because the phone's ringing, and it's in the afternoon, and I answer.
1: How much did he need?
0: I'm like, what's up, buddy? And he's like, Dad. I'm like, yeah. He goes, hear me out on this. I'm like, oh, crap. What are you doing? What do you want to do? He goes, so right now, the flights to Milwaukee are cheap. And I'm like, you want to fly to Milwaukee? He goes, yes, because the first game in the playoffs with the Padres and the Brewers is Saturday. And we can get out there. He goes, there's no direct flight right now.
1: Are you flying through Minneapolis or something?
0: No, you have to go through Chicago to get there.
1: Ew.
0: Because you go to Chicago and then we get rent a car and it'll be an hour drive. And I'm like, I don't have the bandwidth for that right now. We got kids in the house. We got stuff going on. We have things that are happening. I'm like, I'm all down for you. Go have a solo trip, man. Have an adventure. Buy that ticket. Round trip. Get out there. Have some fun. Take some time off. But, you know, we go to baseball games together, excuse me, all the time. That's our thing. So we have gone to Padre games. We have gone to Giants games and Padre games. And we have gone to all over the place. You know,
1: I'm going to be a bad influence. You should go YOLO.
0: I know.
1: If it's
0: I mean, it's not affordable. It's not affordable at all. It's a lot of money.
1: It's affordable.
0: It's going to be a couple of credit cards for me.
1: Well, he's got money
0: to burn. He's single. He ain't got no, he doesn't have no responsibility. He won't pay for it. He wants to split it down the middle. And I'm like, Dad, hear me out on this one. I'm like, absolutely not.
1: I say do it. YOLO.
0: I love.
1: Imagine how much fun that'll be.
0: It would be fun.
1: Poor memory.
0: It would be fun if I could be there for 4 or 5 days. But if I have to go and come back and be back here for work on Monday.
1: Who wants to be in Milwaukee for 4 or 5 days?
0: I don't
1: days?
0: Care. That's going to take so much energy for me to recover from a trip like that. It would take me like all through next week. And then next week I'm going to Vegas for a wedding.
1: Just roll it all into one. I've done that before. You know that.
0: I know you have.
1: And then I usually get COVID.
0: Tell you, I will gladly sit at home and try and find it on TV somewhere that I don't have a subscription to somehow, some way. Because I'm going to be in the middle of with kids and changing diapers and stuff. And that's, I don't know. We'll have to wait and see. If I'm not here on Monday, you know where I'm at.
1: Good to know.
0: I'm in Milwaukee.
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17: Mostly good news out of Modesto, northbound 99. In fact, we were zipping up through Ripon and Manteca. You're heading into Tracy, though. You will find a bit of slow traffic waiting for you on 205, beginning before Mountain House Parkway. On and off stop and go from there onto 580, then over the Altamont Pass to North Flynn Road. That's traffic. I'm Ron Servie.
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18: I'm ABC 10's Jay Struberg, and here's what's happening. A Modesto man is on the FBI's most wanted list, accused of faking his death. Charles Jonathan Harris was indicted on child pornography possession charges in March of 2023. A month later, he was reported drowned after a boating accident in Suisun Bay, but his body was never recovered. The FBI now believes the former Alameda County firefighter may still be alive. Anyone with information is asked to contact the FBI. Governor Newsom has acted on his final bills as governor, signing more than 1,000 and vetoing 120. One new law, the No Robo Bosses Act, requires human oversight when AI is used in workplace decisions, including firing. Employers must verify AI-driven decisions and tell workers when AI was used. And Costco is launching Medicare Advantage plans January 1st in parts of California and Nevada. The plans have $0 premiums and no copays for most primary care visits. You don't need a Costco membership to enroll. For Cat Country 103, I'm ABC 10's Jay Struberg.
19: Good morning, DJ. For the first weekend of fall, we had some gorgeous weather. Now we're seeing a return to a summer-like pattern. More clouds for our Friday. Morning lows in the 60s, highs low 90s with light winds. Tonight's lows will drop into the 60s, but weekend highs reaching the upper 90s to near 100. Weather impact alert in effect with these unseasonably warm conditions. That's your Cat Country 103 forecast. I'm ABC 10 Chief Meteorologist Monica Woods.
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0: It's Corey Kent on Cat Country 103. Good morning, DJ Walker, Tori D, and we got the Women of Rodeo coming to the Cow Palace tomorrow. And if you want to go, we got some last-minute tickets, so we'll give you an opportunity to win your way in. All you got to do is have your phone and a couple of lungs that work better than mine right now.
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1: 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Not to mention the fact that I'd run away from cameras if I saw one because I didn't want to accidentally smile and show my teeth, because then the secret would be out. 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
10: We are getting first reports of a crash in Modesto. It's on Highway 99 southbound just before you get to 132. It's got southbound traffic now backed up nearly to Stanford Avenue. And in Tracy, still some stop-and-go traffic waiting for you before Mountain House Parkway onto 580 and over the Altamont Pass. That's traffic. I'm Ron Servi.
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0: Cat Country 103, happy Friday. We got some last minute tickets to the Women of Rodeo at the Cow Palace. Kimberly is going to try and win her way in. What you doing this morning?
1: I am driving to work.
0: Okay, well, we got to be careful on this. We're going to do the radio rodeo with you. While you're driving, I don't know.
1: Oh, gosh.
0: All you have to do is hold a yee-haw for at least 8 seconds in order to get these tickets to the Women of Rodeo. So you take a deep breath. You do the yee-haw.
2: Now, in one breath.
0: Yeah, in one breath. You got to do emphasis on the yee or the haw, whatever you want to do. But it's got to last at least 8 seconds. Do you think you can handle that?
1: I could probably handle that.
0: Okay, here we go. Radio rodeo time. On your mark. Get set and go.
1: Here we go.
0: You did make it. You did a great job. Wow.
2: That was like an 88-second yeehaw.
1: Well, I love it. 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
14: We're still getting that first report of a crash on Highway 99 southbound heading into Modesto. It's just before you get to 132. Southbound traffic backed up nearly to Stanford Avenue. In Tracy, still lighter than usual, but it does slow down before Mountain House Parkway heading for 580 in the Altamont Pass. That's traffic. I'm Ron Servi.
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0: Cat Country 103. Good morning. It's DJ Walker, Tori D, and a little bit later on today, Tony Randall from The Ride Home will be out at Drail. It's their Disability Awareness Day.
1: Mm-hmm.
0: They do a really good job with folks who are experiencing difficulty with disabilities. Maybe you're new and something happened and you've got to kind of figure things out. I was in that situation with my mom when she moved in with us. We had to make our home ADA compliant for her, which meant, and she could walk, but she had a walker. And then a companion chair when we would go traveling and stuff. But there were other things that I never realized.
1: Yeah.
0: When you're a caregiver for somebody, it was like, you know, so she was going to use the bathroom on her own. So we had to have a transfer thing that was there for her to get in and out of the shower and off mm-hmm. the toilet. You know, and then people will come over to our house and they would go to use that same bathroom because that was the downstairs bathroom. And they're like, why do you have a stripper pole in your bathroom? Because it was a tension pole that went from the floor to the ceiling and it had a handle on it. And they're like, why?
1: What are you doing, DJ?
0: I'm like, well, you know, every once in a while.
1: Got to make an extra buck on the side.
0: No, but other things too, handrails in the shower. And we had to do a lot of that stuff. So the folks at Drail and be able to help you out with information and guiding you through all of that stuff throughout their event today. It runs all the way till 2 o'clock in the afternoon. So if you know of anybody who's in need of some help or whatever it is, Tony Randall will be out there. He's only there from noon to two, so go out and say hey to him.
2: 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The water's so dark, you're not sure what's living in it anymore? Wait a minute, is that a frog? A turtle? A prehistoric swamp creature? Well, who knows? Don't let the wildlife claim squatters' rights. 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
11: 5 and 99 both looking good through Stockton right now, as is the crosstown freeway between the two. Now, if you're heading out of town to the north on 99, you'll have no troubles up into Lodi. Or to the south on Highway 5, that's looking good into Lathrop, as is westbound 120 out of Manteca. That's traffic. I'm Ron Servi.
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0: R.I.P. Toby Keith. Cat Country 103. Well, you know, our bar that we're going to have is going to be outdoors, which is always nice, especially when the weather is good.
1: We have a bar?
0: I'm keeping my fingers crossed that in 2 weeks from now, the weather will be trending back down to fall-type temps and will be just great. Because 2 weeks from today, we will be at Jesse's Grove Winery in Lodi. Cool, cold beer, delicious wine, great food, the most amazing country music you have, the final show of the season. This is it. This is the last one. And then we'll take the holiday break from our Country in the Grove shows. And we got Mitchell Tenpenny to round things out for us. This is going to be a show to remember.
1: Yeah, I cannot wait. I do want to warn you, though, when you go buy your tickets, go to our website.
0: Yeah.
1: Don't go to Eventbrite. Go to our website.
0: We changed it up a little bit here. So we're using our Sweet Deals platform to sell the tickets. And you'll have an opportunity to get as many as you need to bring your friends and crew and have a great time on a Friday night. Kevin Powers, John Pemberton, those guys are amazing as well. So these tickets are going pretty quick. So this weekend, I think you make the decision to come out to Country in the Grove on the 16th, and we'll see you there.
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13: 95 and 99, both looking good through Stockton right now, as is the crosstown freeway between the two. Now, if you're heading out of town to the north on 99, you'll have no troubles up into Lodi. Or to the south on Highway 5, that's looking good into Lathrop, as is westbound 120 out of Manteca. That's traffic. I'm Ron Servi.
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16: I'm ABC 10's Jay Struberg, and here's what's happening. A Modesto man is on the FBI's most wanted list, accused of faking his death. Charles Jonathan Harris was indicted on child pornography possession charges in March of 2023. A month later, he was reported drowned after a boating accident in Suisun Bay, but his body was never recovered. The FBI now believes the former Alameda County firefighter may still be alive. Anyone with information is asked to contact the FBI. Governor Newsom has acted on his final bills as governor, signing more than 1,000 and vetoing 120. One new law, the No Robo Bosses Act, requires human oversight when AI is used in workplace decisions, including firing. Employers must verify AI-driven decisions and tell workers when AI was used. And Costco is launching Medicare Advantage plans January 1st in parts of California and Nevada. The plans have $0 premiums and no copays for most primary care visits. You don't need a Costco membership to enroll. For Cat Country 103, I'm ABC 10's Jay Struberg.
10: Good morning, DJ. For the first weekend of fall, we had some gorgeous weather. Now we're seeing a return to a summer-like pattern. More clouds for our Friday. Morning lows in the 60s, highs low 90s with light winds. Tonight's lows will drop into the 60s, but weekend highs reaching the upper 90s to near 100. Weather impact alert in effect with these unseasonably warm conditions. That's your Cat Country 103 forecast. I'm ABC 10 Chief Meteorologist Monica Wood.
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0: Cat Country 103, there is the headless Lainey Wilson. You watched your video? Oh, a little weird. Spooky, but cool. Welcome to your Friday. It's DJ Walker, Tori D, que pasa?
1: So I don't know if anybody else has experienced this, especially being single, but it feels like people are starting to get off the dating apps and start going back to meeting people in real life at bars.
0: Oh, really?
1: Yes. And I have kind of done some digging into this because the last couple men that I've connected with have been out in public. Like, they've approached me.
0: Okay.
1: Which for a long time stopped happening because I think everybody just got so weird and wrapped up in our phones that we were like, oh, there's always Tinder and Hinge and Bumble.
0: Yeah.
1: And I don't need to approach somebody in public when I can just like open my phone and have them right there.
0: And that sort of like led to an non-communication issue with people where they didn't want to talk to anybody except for only on text or social media and stuff. So that's weird.
1: It led to that, but it also led to like people being able to fake who they are, right? Because you can build a profile to convey whatever you want, but that's not actually who you may be.
0: True.
1: And then you panic because you're not who you are in your profile. And then you ghost people or you, you know, never meet up or whatever. And now we're finally starting to see like the tides turn. So if you are single and you are looking, my suggestion to you is get out and go do stuff. Whether you are picking up a new hobby or going to a bar or, I don't know, maybe the movies. Sit next to a cute stranger at the movies and you watch a scary movie. It is that time of year. People are saying that men are becoming much more bold again as far as being comfortable with approaching women in public again.
0: Okay.
1: And doing it in a respectful way.
0: Yeah.
1: Right, you know.
0: Like, not being creepy or sleazy or skeezy, but yeah, you approach somebody very nicely and say hello. Or maybe you got to have a pickup line or something like that to break the ice when you meet someone, especially if you're going to a bar, because there was always the crazy, unique, different pickup lines.
1: I have plenty of really obscene pickup lines.
0: There's a lot of them. But see, if you knowing the person or maybe you don't know the person, you don't want to go with the obscene one right away.
1: You're not supposed to?
0: No, you're supposed to go with something creative like, hi, my name is DJ, but you can call me tomorrow.
1: The last time a guy asked for my number, that's pretty much what he did, and it worked. He got my number.
0: See, I'm like, if it's clever, it's okay. If it's creepy or weird, it's like, you know.
1: Yeah. It just kind of got me to thinking, like, where would you want to be approached for a date?
0: Ah, okay.
1: You know what I mean? Because we know we've talked about, like, the best places to meet somebody, but, like, thinking about if somebody's going to approach you, whether you're a man or a woman, where would you want to be approached? Like, I don't want to be approached at the gym.
0: No.
1: I look disgusting. I smell disgusting. And if you're approaching me at the gym, I'm assuming you're going to like mansplain something to me. So I'm automatically going to be defensive if you open your mouth. But if I'm sitting alone at a bar or a restaurant, absolutely come strike up conversation with me. You know?
0: Very true. I mean, it may be like not at the gym, but maybe like if you're out in the parking lot or you're leaving the gym or it's like.
1: No, don't follow me.
0: Nothing. So, nothing to do with the gym at all.
1: Not even with the gym, but like don't. Like in a parking lot, I assume you're following me to my car. Don't approach me in a parking lot because I'm going to get in my car and run you over. But it's a self-defense mechanism.
0: That's a great way to get to know somebody in the ER.
1: Assault them. But then I got to thinking like concerts. I feel like
0: 100%.
1: When I was in my 20s, you used to meet people at concerts all the time because you have common ground.
0: Yeah, and you have something to talk about. It's a community group that's together enjoying something together so you can have conversation and get to know somebody. Yeah, absolutely. In the beer line or in the merch line or the food line or wherever.
1: I wish somebody would approach me at a concert.
0: The porta potty line?
1: No. Well, I mean, how many people can fit in a porta potty?
0: No, never.
1: Just put Rochambeauing in there.
0: No, thank you.
1: Anyways, if you're single and you're looking, you might want to be a little more open and approachable out in public because that could lead you to the next great love of your life more so than the apps will, because all that's leading you to is trauma and heartbreak.

0: Good luck.
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6: 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It got so bad that eventually I started gluing the crowns in to where the post used to be to hold the crown on, just so that I could talk, but they would fall out at the worst time, like when I was at dinner or with family and friends. I eventually just started talking with my hand over my mouth because I didn't want people to see my teeth. And then comes Dr. Eggleston and inserts implants where my canine teeth used to be and new crowns, and he changed my life forever. I remember when the work was done, he held a mirror up to my face and he said, "Andy, what do you think?" And I looked at it. I said, "Dr. Eggleston, I can't," and I couldn't get the words out. And he said, "Andy, you just did." 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And when they say changing lives by creating smiles, they mean it. I owe a debt of gratitude to this man that I will never be able to repay.
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9: That crash in Modesto is still out here. Southbound 99 before the 132 interchange, the far left lane and the far right lane remain blocked. Southbound traffic backed up towards Stanford Avenue. Northbound not affected. That still looks good coming up through Modesto and all the way up into Ripon. That's traffic. I'm Ron Servey.
0: We got another sweet deal for you. 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

0: Cat Country 103, sometimes you go out on a date and it's so bad you have to use an excuse to get out of it. What happened?
1: Good morning.
0: Hi.
1: So I was set up by a blind date with a friend, and I met this gentleman at the blind date, and the whole date was about him. It was never any questions about me. It was all I. And so I cut him off probably 45 minutes into the date. And I said, I have a vision problem. And he's like, well, what do you mean? I said, I don't see this date going any further. and I got up and I walked away. And he was like, he texted me. He's like, are you okay? And I said, no. I said, it's all about you. I said, so you continue doing you. And that was it. End of conversation.
2: He's like, good, because I'm okay.
0: Ironic, it's a blind date, but he kept using his I.
2: Right?
1: And exactly. And that's why I said, I have a vision problem.
2: Yeah.
0: Oh, that's great. Thanks for that story.
1: You're welcome.
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6: 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Again, that is 209-204-2330.
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11: And just like that, they cleared that crash in Modesto, southbound 99. Now getting back to the speed limit, all that traffic dissipating. For a while, though, we had two lanes blocked, southbound 99, approaching 132. In Tracy, still Friday light out here. Westbound 205 doesn't slow down until you get to Mountain House Parkway. That's traffic. I'm Ron Servi.
12: American born.
13: 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You're breaking my heart, baby. You're
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0: Cat Country 103. Good morning. It's DJ Walker, Tori D. And keep listening, cuz coming up in a little bit, we got more tickets, final pair of tickets to go see Thomas Rhett at the G1C this weekend.
1: Yeah. Speaking of this weekend, what is your idea, DJ, of like a quiet weekend?
0: A quiet week? I don't know.
1: No.
0: I haven't had. I haven't had a quiet weekend in years now, and I don't even know if I've got any in my future.
1: Well, this is the current trend, I guess, in society is, quote, quiet weekending, which is partially because everything's expensive, but also because everybody just feels burnt out from life, right?
0: Yeah, I get it.
1: So whereas I think a lot of times in the past, people would see the weekend as a chance to get out and to go and do.
0: Well, and that's the thing. We have so many events that are happening on the weekends. We have festivals. We have harvest festivals and a lot of those things a lot of people want to be involved in. And you go out for those things. And then by the time Monday comes around, you're exhausted from your weekend.
1: So what people have started to do is the quiet weekend where they stay home intentionally. They say, do not invite me out. I will not be going. If you want to see me, you're going to have to come to my house. Because a lot of people are grilling in the backyard, watching football, working in the garage, which just sounds like normal adult behavior on a weekend to me. But I guess I've just perpetually always been a quiet weekender because the second I walk out of work on a Friday, don't call me, don't text me. If I haven't made plans with you, you will not see me or hear from me. But everything's expensive, right? You want to go to dinner, expensive. Concerts are expensive.
0: Yeah.
1: You know, unless you win your tickets here on Cat Country 103, like you can in just a few minutes with Thomas Rhett. Wink, wink. But I want to know, like, what is your idea of a quiet weekend? Because for me, quite literally, it's quiet. I go home, maybe have the TV on. I don't talk to anybody. I don't see anybody. I stay home.
0: I will go grab my phone and I will drop a pin somewhere that is not in the, anywhere near anything that has people or roads or anything. And I will just... take my truck out there with some cold ones, turn off the phone, and just be.
1: Yeah, it's nice, isn't it? I just be on my couch with wine. We do the same thing, just in different environments.
0: Here's the thing, if you're driving right now, don't do this, but close your eyes. Here we are.
1: I feel like I'm there.
0: Oh, wait, there's a bee. Oh, I stepped in some cow poop.
1: Yeah, there's a spider on me.
0: Quiet weekends. Let's bring some more around.
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8: That crash on 99 in Modesto has been cleared. It's northbound 99 slowing down right around Main Street up towards Jacktone Road. If from there you're heading into Tracy, it's a pretty decent day to do so, although it does slow down right around Mountain House Parkway. It'll be sluggish from there on to 580 and over the Altamont Pass. That's traffic. I'm Ron Servi.
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0: Cat Country 103. Good morning. It's DJ Walker and Tori D.
1: And it's Friday, which means we got a whole lot of new music and music that I'm actually excited about.
0: Yay.
1: Right? Because we get new music releases all the time, but very rarely is there a day that I go, oh, we're going to have some good stuff to listen to this weekend. So I wanted to give you guys a heads up. Number one, Miranda Lambert dropped her new album, Crisco, which is the country disco album.
0: Yep.
1: I did a brief listen to it this morning. I am in love with it. It's kind of giving Tejano / like traditional country vibes, very much like reminiscent of Kacey Musgraves' Middle of Nowhere, except more disco.
0: Yeah.
1: It gets you grooving.
0: Like a Glen Campbell 70s, Kenny Rogers,
1: yes.
0: Dolly Parton, that kind of era of music. Yeah.
1: Yes, okay. Very much so. And she's also got the new song with Ella Langley, Snakeskin Boots, which she said is like Thelma and Louise if they never crashed the car. I will tell you, in my brain, the way I listen to music, it reminds me first of Kill Bill, then Thelma and Louise if they met at a bar on Route 66.
0: I would see that movie.
1: Yeah, right?
0: I would see that. Bring Uma Thurman in with Thelma and Louise and let's see what happens.
1: Heck yeah.
0: Swords and cars. And Brad Pitt.
1: another to check out, Gavin Adcock dropped his newest album. And as somebody who's not a huge fan of Gavin Adcock, I do like the songs that are on it.
0: The Wannabe song's pretty good.
1: Wannabe's really good.
0: Right.
1: Us Again is really good. That's a song with Treaty Oak Revival.
0: Okay.
1: Definitely going to be checking that out a little bit deeper. And then one of my favorites, Hardy.
0: Yeah.
1: Takes you on a 16-piece musical journey in his new song, Man in the Box.
0: Okay.
1: Which is funny because the song is anything but in a box. And if you know Hardy and you know the way he writes, he writes music that he likes, but he also writes to connect with you. Like, obviously, songs like Be Her and Wait in the Truck and Truck Bed and all those songs that he's done. And even MacArthur. I almost said McCarthy.
0: Yeah, with Tim McGraw and Eric Church and Morgan Wallen. Yeah, that's a good one.
1: Man in a Box takes you through like gospel, worship, hip hop, traditional country, and back to the like gospel roots of the song. It's a beautiful, phenomenal song. So those are my three things. If you're going to check out new music this weekend, Miranda Lambert, Gavin Adcock, and Hardy. That's what you need to do.
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0: So we'll take a call of 13 right now at 209-766-5103. Give you a shot to see Thomas Rhett in concert. He's playing the Golden One Center, the G1C, but you got to know your Thomases. You got to know to take the Thomas quiz. That's coming up next. Hey there, it's DJ Walker. Did you miss out on some of the fun this week?
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17: We still have that slow traffic in Ripon, northbound 99 from Main Street up towards Jacktown Road. And if you're leaving Manteca along 120 westbound, you'll be in some slow traffic from Airport Way nearly to Yosemite Avenue. 205 at the limit through Tracy, 580 just a little sluggish over the Altamont Pass. That's traffic. I'm Ron Servi.
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18: I'm ABC 10's Jay Struberg, and here's what's happening. A Modesto man is on the FBI's most wanted list, accused of faking his death. Charles Jonathan Harris was indicted on child pornography possession charges in March of 2023. A month later, he was reported drowned after a boating accident in Suisun Bay, but his body was never recovered. The FBI now believes the former Alameda County firefighter may still be alive. Anyone with information is asked to contact the FBI. Governor Newsom has acted on his final bills as governor, signing more than 1,000 and vetoing 120. One new law, the No Robo Bosses Act, requires human oversight when AI is used in workplace decisions, including firing. Employers must verify AI-driven decisions and tell workers when AI was used. And Costco is launching Medicare Advantage plans January 1st in parts of California and Nevada. The plans have $0 premiums and no copays for most primary care visits. You don't need a Costco membership to enroll. For Cat Country 103, I'm ABC 10's Jay Struberg.
19: Good morning, DJ. For the first weekend of fall, we had some gorgeous weather. Now we're seeing a return to a summer-like pattern. More clouds for our Friday. Morning lows in the 60s, highs low 90s with light winds. Tonight's lows will drop into the 60s, but weekend highs reaching the upper 90s to near 100. Weather impact alert in effect with these unseasonably warm conditions. That's your Cat Country 103 forecast. I'm ABC 10 Chief Meteorologist Monica Woods.
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0: Cat Country 103, good morning. It's DJ Walker, Tori D, and we have Thomas Rhett coming to the G1C. And Kelly's going to try and win her way in here. Where are you from? What you doing?
1: I'm from Merced. I'm driving to work.
0: All right. So this is the Thomas quiz. We'll give you the description, and all these people have the first or last name of Thomas, or things have the name Thomas in them. Let's see how well you do. Okay, you ready?
1: Okay.
0: Well, this is the person whose concert you want to go see.
1: Thomas Rhett?
0: Yeah, of course.
2: There we go.
0: Yeah, make it easy for you.
2: This is an Academy Award-winning actor known for Forrest Gump and Saving Private Ryan.
1: Oh, Lordy, I don't
0: want to. And he's Woody. He's Woody in Toy Story. You are a toy! Tom.

0: Thanks.
1: Yeah. And he has some horrible tasting coffee, by the way. I bought the Tom Hanks coffee and Hanks, but no Hanks on that one. Okay, here's another actor. This is Maverick in Top Gun. He's a little crazy.
0: Tom Cruise.
1: Hey, hey, hey now.
2: This is a popular breakfast bread brand famous for nooks and crannies.
0: Oh, Thomas English Muffins.
1: Yes!
2: You know, I didn't know the name of that until we did this contest.
1: Thomas's English Muffins are absolutely fork split.
2: I see the logo.
1: Fork split and delicious. Okay, have you been to this island in the U.S. Virgin Islands in the Caribbean?
0: Oh, I've never been to St. Thomas, but you can give me tickets to that as well.
1: No, we don't have tickets to St. Thomas, but we do have tickets to Thomas Rhett for you to go and see him tomorrow night at the G1C. Good job, Kelly.
0: Awesome. That's amazing. Thank you, guys.
1: You're welcome. Thanks for listening to us this morning. Hang on. All right, coming up next, we're going to meet our very first Farmtastic Four Grand Prize winner. It'll be next on Cat.
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9: 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Not to mention the fact that I'd run away from cameras if I saw one because I didn't want to accidentally smile and show my teeth, because then the secret would be out. 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
12: Most of the morning commutes are all starting to dissipate. Still a little bit of sluggish traffic. Northbound 99 coming up into Modesto. We're back up towards Keys Road. And we're getting reports of a large tan dog running around in the roadway. This is in Stockton on Highway 99 northbound before Hammer Lane. That's traffic. I'm Ron Servi.
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13: 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He told her to get out of his fort. It's DJ Walker in the morning on CAD Country 103.

0: Cat Country 103. So the Farmtastic Four, we have had entries from all over the valley, from kids who have been involved in agriculture education, whether it's 4-H, FFA, Grange, Young Farmers, and we have narrowed the field down to our Farmtastic Four. And our very first Farmtastic Four winner is Emily Mercer from Oakdale.
1: Hello.
0: Hey, congratulations.
1: Thank you so much.
0: Our very first Farmtastic Four winner for 2026. You had an amazing entry and impressed everybody around here. So tell us a little bit about yourself. You go to Oakdale Junior High, but tell us a little bit about yourself and how you're involved in agriculture.
1: Yeah, so about 4 years ago when I first discovered 4-H. It was at school, and it was actually from a 4-H club I'm not part of now. But we kind of did a little research, and we found it out. And I was like, okay, it seems fun. So we actually were just going to do a rabbit project. That did not happen. So we did rabbits and sheep. Oh. Very chaotic the first year. We were still trying to figure everything out, but we are very blessed to have a lot of people help me out. Now, I do not do rabbits anymore. I'm fully committed to sheep. So it's a lot of work, but I really love it.
2: Are there any other animals that you want to work with in the future besides sheep?
1: If I had to, I would probably do a goat, probably because it's the closest to a sheep.
2: Fun. Okay. I love goats.
0: And you say everybody was involved. So do you live on a farm? Do you live on a ranch? Or how do you do your agriculture? How do you do your sheep project?
1: So I actually don't. I live in town, okay. But I'm very blessed. Hookster Livestock has provided me with a barn and a whole bunch of things that I can use. Big shout out to them. I really appreciate them a lot because they've made it possible for me.
0: That's super cool. How many sheep have you shown?
1: Probably about like 2 or 3 each year. It's kind of hard now because they all kind of mesh together. I don't think I could name all of them off, but yeah.
0: You have a favorite sheep?
1: I do. So last year I had Benny. He was my market weather and he was an absolute angel. I actually really miss him.
2: Is market weather the type of sheep?
1: So no, it's just because he goes to market.
2: Okay, got it.
0: Yes, the old the nursery rhyme this little pig went to market. He didn't go to the grocery store.
2: I was today years old when I found that out.
0: That's the other part of agriculture is we're providing food and we're providing other things for other people. So tell me about some of the awards that you've won by showing sheep at the Stanislaus County Fair.
1: So one of my biggest achievements is probably winning the Live Like Reese Ludlow Award. That was like very impactful for me. I can still relive the moment right now. It's a privilege to be honored with it. I honestly, just to other people think I live like him, it's amazing.
0: And who was that person?
1: So Reese Ludlow, he was an amazing kid. It's very tragic what happened to him, and I wish he could be here now because this is honestly something I could see him doing, talking over the radio, talking about his projects. He was just an overall best person, and I really appreciate the Ludlow family for seeing that in me.
0: That's amazing. So what's the future in ag look like for you as you go into Oakdale High?
1: Yeah, so in high school, I actually hope to join FFA. I hope that'll give me new opportunities out of 4-H. I hope to go to Oklahoma State. That's my dream college. And I hope to actually go into ag finance.
0: Oh, wow. Yeah.
2: Smart cookie. Yeah.
0: There are a lot of different things when agriculture is involved, more than just raising sheep or goats or cattle. There's tons and tons of stuff that we find out from doing the Farmtastic Four. So as being one of our winners for the Farmtastic Four, you got yourself a $500 MasterCard gift card. How about
1: that's awesome.
0: And that's going to help with your projects. It's going to help with barn rentals or going to help with sheep shampoo.
1: Yes, greatly it will.
0: I don't know what it's going to do, but we couldn't do it without our sponsors, Discount Ag and Manteca Farmers Feed in Stockton and LNG Ag Products. Congratulations. Way to go, Emily.
1: Thank you so much.
0: Our very first Farmtastic Four winner.
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5: 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Again, that is 209-204-2330.
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12: A better life with Dr. Sanjay Gupta.
13: Vaping is often thought of as the safer choice over traditional cigarettes. But safer doesn't mean safe. New study out of Australia suggests nicotine e-cigarettes may raise the risk of certain cancers. That vapor isn't just harmless water. It contains chemicals that could damage your cells, even your DNA. I know a lot of people look to vaping to quit cigarettes, but here's the catch. E-cigarettes aren't actually approved to help you quit, and a lot of people end up trading one nicotine habit for another. Now, if you want to kick the habit, reach for things that are proven to work. Nicotine patches, gum, lozenges. If you're still having trouble, talk to your doctor about some prescription medications that might increase your odds of success. Nicotine is one of the most addictive drugs out there, no matter what form it might come in. I'm Dr. Sanjay Gupta, helping you live a better life.
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15: Most of the commutes are dissipating. We are still finding a bit of slow traffic northbound 99 trying to get up into Modesto. It begins to slow down in series. It's going to continue up towards Tuolumne Boulevard. No troubles getting through Ripon. And if you're heading into Tracy, completely at the limit on 205 heading for 580 in the Altamont Pass. That's traffic. I'm Ron Servi.
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0: Cat Country 103. Good morning. It's DJ Walker, Tori D, and I am surrounded by women.
1: Even at working at home, huh?
0: Everywhere, right? I have two daughters. My son doesn't live with us. I have two granddaughters, and I am teaching my oldest daughter to drive. It has been a journey because it's not easy for everybody. You know what it's like when you're on the road around town. It's hectic. And if you have anxiety, it can be even worse. So we're trying to get her on the road to independence and driving. So yesterday we were driving around town. She's doing amazingly well.
1: Good.
0: She's out in traffic. She's doing great. She's doing all the things that we're training. There are, however, things that a driving instructor doesn't necessarily teach you that you have to learn on your own. Mm-hmm. Certain things like a roundabout.
1: Oh, my
0: God. So
1: favorite.
0: We had to navigate a roundabout yesterday, and it was one that where the freeway is exiting into the roundabout, and those people are coming in hot from the freeway.
1: Oh, yeah.
0: And it's a busy roundabout, and it's a really busy four, you know, two roads, three roads that come in there. And so I told her, I said, hey, we come up to this roundabout, you're going to slow down, and when there's a break, when there's nobody coming, you move in, and then we'll go, go around. She's like, okay. She just came in and did not stop and was like, I'm like, stop. And if I hadn't said that and we hadn't slowed down, it would have been like Thelma and Louise going off the cliff. Like,
1: at least she made her mind up on what she was going to do.
0: That's how I felt. She was like, and then, you know, of course she was like, you know, hyperventilating. Oh my God. And I go, I get it. But the great thing about this is that you can always slow down. You can always pull over. You can always stop. So if things are getting crazy and there's too much going on, just pull over, take a breath, get back into it whenever you're ready. Because everybody else are idiot drivers and they don't know what they're doing. And I'm just hoping that people don't realize that we're, I don't have a sign or anything on the car that says teaching someone how to drive. So I'm just waiting for someone to start screaming at me.
1: You should get one.
0: As we're doing something.
1: You should get one of those student driver stickers.
0: I've been thinking about that.
1: Yeah.
0: We'll have to wait and see.
1: Magnet.
0: We'll have to wait and see how it goes. But we did it. We came back through the roundabout the other way, and everything was cool.
1: She nailed it?
0: She got it pretty good. Those are things that they won't teach you when you're going to regular driving school and stuff, you know, like how to judge oncoming traffic, what the speed is. Are they coming at you on the left from 30 miles an hour or 70 miles an hour? You got to know that. It's one of those things you got to learn with experience when you get on the road. And I'll tell you what, there is no other place to go than downtown Modesto, downtown Stockton to get baptized by fire in traffic.
1: Oh, yeah.
0: That is the best place to learn how to drive. It's survival of the fittest out there.
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14: 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Things are looking great right now. Both directions of 99 looking good through Ripon. If you're heading into Tracy, you'll find 205 completely at the limit out to 580. And no delays on 580 over the Altamont Pass clear into the Livermore Valley. That's traffic. I'm Ron Servi.
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0: Cat Country 103. Good morning. It's DJ Walker, Tori D, and we're right into the very first Friday of October, and we're 2 weeks away from Country in the Grove. Weather is trending into the upper 90s for the next 10 days or so, and I'm hoping as we get to September 16th, or maybe October 16th, sorry, move back
1: time
0: a month.
1: Travel.
0: Yeah, we get to October 16th, we'll start to roll into some of that really good fall weather here.
1: Yeah, but we deserve it.
0: But even though in Lodi, where Jesse's Grove Winery is, when the sun goes down, the nice Delta breeze kicks in, and it has been perfect evenings all the way up to all of our shows. So Mitchell Tenpenny's waiting for y'all. He's going to come up there with his band, and it's going to be an amazing time.
1: And I hope he does his rendition of California Love. Yeah. I got my Tupac shirt on today. I'm manifesting it for us.
0: It will happen. And all the other hits that he has. And Kevin Powers, too. And John Pemberton. They're going to be there. This is our final show. The tickets are available on our website at katn.com. And we're doing them through the Sweet Deals platform. So when you go to our website, you'll see the Sweet Deals. 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

If your coworker's diary says you have boundary issues, we'd like to thank you for listening at work to CAD Country 103. And no, we don't have any openings.

responsible broadcasting. Yeah, it came up once at a staff meeting. 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

0: Cat Country 103, on our website, we have something called the Sweet Deal, which saves you 50% off local restaurants across the valley. And this morning, we have Rippin' Tap House in the studio with us, and we've got Chris and Kylie. How you guys doing?
1: We're doing great. Thank
0: good to
1: you
0: see
1: so
0: you, Chris.
1: Good to
0: Welcome.
1: See you guys. Thanks for having us. We
0: All right. Oktoberfest is coming. What we expect to do at Rippin' Tap House for Oktoberfest?
1: Yeah, so the Rippin' Tap House is holding our third annual Oktoberfest. We're going to have all kinds of amazing food. We're going to have our bratwurst, our in-house made sourdough pretzel bun, and we're also going to have our chicken schnitzel, which is also made in-house, with a German potatoes and mustard slaw. Everything, again, is made fresh in-house. We're going to also have our amazing German beers. So,
0: the German beers are going to be here. I can't wait.
1: Absolutely.
0: I can't wait for the Oktoberfest and German beers.
1: It's going to be amazing. And you know what? Your accent even gets better the more German beers you drink. So make sure you guys come in and check that out. We're going to have a beer stein holding contest at 8 o'clock on Friday and Saturday nights, as well as a costume contest with all these amazing prizes. It's going to be an amazing, amazing couple of days. And we're going to have just a blast.
2: So you've got the stein holding contest and then the costume contest. But I'm curious, you mentioned the brats. Like, will there be a brat eating contest? Because I could do that.
1: You know what? That might be a good idea.
2: Or I'm just going to show up and do it after
1: you
2: a few years.
1: We can just have a special little event, you know, for all the celebrities to come on in and
0: don't
1: and enjoy
0: tempt
1: it.
0: Her. Don't challenge Tori D.
2: I love the bratwurst.
0: She's got a tattoo of a hot dog on her arm.
1: We could call it the Brats and the Brats.
0: All right, here's the deal. It's also a sweet deal on our website at KATM.com. You can go there, click on Rippin' Tap House. 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That gets you half off to use at the Rippin' Tap House. But this weekend for the Oktoberfest, get out there, have some fun. Anything else you want to add?
1: Yeah, just check us out on all of our social media and as well as our website, RippinTapHouse.com. That way you can get all the details and all the specials and all the fun things that always come up at the Rippin' Tap House.
0: Very cool, Chris. Kylie, thanks for being here, guys.
1: Thank you. We appreciate it.
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8: 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It got so bad that eventually I started gluing the crowns in to where the post used to be to hold the crown on, just so that I could talk, but they would fall out at the worst time, like when I was at dinner or with family and friends. I eventually just started talking with my hand over my mouth because I didn't want people to see my teeth. And then comes Dr. Eggleston and inserts implants where my canine teeth used to be and new crowns. And he changed my life forever. I remember when the work was done, he held a mirror up to my face and he said, Andy, what do you think? And I looked at it. I said, Dr. Eggleston, I can't. And I couldn't get the words out. And he said, Andy, you just did. It's not just a slogan. Eggleston Dental Care, changing lives by creating smiles. It's my life. And if you have a terrible smile and you're embarrassed, please see Dr. Eggleston. He's the expert in implants. Plant dentistry, and when they say changing lives by creating smiles, they mean it. I owe a debt of gratitude to this man that I will never be able to repay.
9: 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Again, that is 209-204-2330.
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0: Cat Country 103. We'll be back in the saddle 2 weeks from today for Country in the Grove, and then we're going to ride off into the sunset, and then we'll have to come back and do it again next year. So this is our final show with Mitchell Tenpenny, Kevin Powers, and John Pemberton at Jesse's Grove. This has been probably one of the most fun years we've had at Country in the Grove. Thinking back to all the folks who we've had through here, from Ashley McBride coming through to Charles Wesley Godda, who just played last Friday. And now we're going to wrap things up with the one and only Mitchell Tenpenny and Kevin Powers and John Pemberton. And Mitchell's a new dad. Him and his wife Megan have got a baby girl, and we'll talk with him on Monday about this stuff.
1: Yeah.
0: And then have a blast in a couple of weeks. So if you don't have your tickets already, you got to hurry up because they're going quick. I already just got a couple text messages from some folks who are like, we're there, we're coming, we'll see you there. Woo! We got our tickets, we're on our way, we're bringing our crew. I'm like, uh-oh.
1: Party time.
0: How many people in the crew? Is your family going? I'm like, uh-oh. So head over to our website, katm.com. 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
0: Hey there, it's DJ Walker. 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

0: 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It's going to be an amazing show. 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

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I'm Andy West. Hey, he's singing about our Cat Country truck. It's a Chevy Silverado. Yes, and it's a different Chevy Silverado. It's Bailey Zimmerman on Cat Country 103.

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1: And we're talking to Mitchell Tenpenny. 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
1: We will?
0: 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It's Monday morning on CatCon.

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3: 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Thanks for tuning in. You just heard from Ella Langley and Co. Wetzel. The track's called Jaded. It's Your Music Plus. The Grand National Rodeo is coming back to the Cow Palace. That is happening October 3rd from 5 to 8:30. And this year featuring the Extreme Bronx and Bulls with the Women of Rodeo 2026. You can win your way in. Just listen to DJ Walker in the morning tomorrow for your last chance to win a 4-pack of Tixit. Easy for me to say. Tickets. Cat Country 103. I'm going to go get me a new mouth.
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0: 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It's Andy West with Morgan Wallen, and don't we love Mexico, especially the all-inclusive resorts. 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
1: 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This show sold out ages ago. Maybe you can find a way to get some tickets, because it's going to be a good one. Hudson Westbrook, he's playing at the Fruit Yard on October 8th. Here's Painted You Pretty on Cat Country 103.

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0: Cat Country 103, Post Malone and Blake Shelton. Pour me a drink. I'm Andy West. And he is not drinking because he's on the job right now. The lovely and talented Tony Randall broadcasting live out at Drail with Cat Country 103.
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3: This is Jacob Ben-Gurrell, and I'm a criminal defense attorney in Stockton, California. 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

0: Back Country 103, Ty Myers and Ends of the Earth. It's Andy West wrapping up a No Talk Triple Play. And in just a moment, we're going to check in with Tony Randall, who's broadcasting live at Drail, who also, and it's oddly specific, has the world's largest telescope collection. You might want to stop by and ask him what he does with all those telescopes. 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
9: I remember how shocked everyone was back in May when we learned NASCAR champion Kyle Busch died suddenly at age 41. His cause of death was complications of pneumonia that progressed to sepsis. Now, that's a term you may have heard before but not fully understand. Sepsis is the body's overwhelming response to an infection. I once heard someone describe it quite well as a small kitchen fire that sets off the sprinklers throughout the whole building. The response spreads far beyond the original problem. Blood pressure can crash, organs begin to fail. You can remember the warning signs with the acronym TIME. T for temperature that is too high or too low, I for signs of infection, M for mental changes like new confusion, and E is for extremely ill, severe pain, trouble breathing. Don't wait then, get to an emergency room. I'm Dr. Sanjay Gupta, helping you live a better life.
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Country 103, Andy West with the Pride of Dixon, California, John Party, who's always sound like a throwback, right? He could have been in the 90s. I mean, he's got that honky-tonk sound, maybe even Waylon style. Here he is with Boots Off. 90s at Noon coming up at about...

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There was a time when this country was focused and fixated on blondes, and now brunettes are getting their day in the sun. 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

Cat Country 103, it's Andy West. And every time I hear this Jacob Hackworth song, What Took You So Long, it reminds me of when my wife, my daughter, and I are in the car. My wife says, oh, can we go over here? I need to make a quick stop. And my daughter.

0: Cat Country 103, Change My Mind, that's Riley Green. I'm Andy West. The 90s at noon is on the way. Also on the way, 2 weeks from today, it's Country in the Grove. Show number 6, the final show of the year, so don't miss it. It's going to be the best one. Mitchell Tenpenny and Kevin Powers, along with some California country from a local artist named John Pemberton. You're going to dig this show. 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It should be perfect. I mean, it should be room temperature for most of the show. Just bring a little hoodie or light sweater for later in the evening. Get yourself a wine slushy. 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I make it sound like a spa night, don't I? Well, it kind of is in a way. It's therapeutic. 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And right now, we're going to check in with Tony Randall, who's doing something equally fun. He's out at Drail for Disability Awareness Day.
1: Well, I can't think of a better way to spend some time than this. Drail, 4th Annual Disability Awareness Day here. This is the Disability Resources Agency for Independent Living, and I will be here until 2 o'clock, and you should definitely come by and say hello. 1101 Sylvan Avenue in Modesto, and again, we'll be here until 2. What is Drail? What do they do? That's a fair question. Drail provides services to anybody who's experiencing difficulties in their life, especially in major life areas, due to a disability. I mean, the work they do is pretty darn good. Great. And there's plenty to keep you busy here. You can have some fun, too. Admission, of course, is free. They got food and refreshments while supplies last. We've got some prizes. You can come out and play a little cornhole. It's just a great community event, a chance for all of us to come together and celebrate inclusion, diversity, and the incredible people who make this wonderful community in Cat Country unique and united. So come by, learn about Drail, see what they can do. Maybe it's for you or a friend or a family member. 1101 Sylvan Avenue in Modesto. I'm here until 2. Come say hello here with Cat Country 103.
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This is the 90s at noon with George Strait. Write this down. Dandy West. Thanks for tuning in today. Enjoy that sandwich. Next time, don't get mayo. I hate mayo.

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0: Cat Country 103, Alan Jackson, and Little Man. That reminds me, Tony Randall's out at Drail. It's more that he's fit, right? He's thin. He's not short. I mean, he's not tall, but he's not short. I'm trying to dig myself out of this hole I already made. We'll check in with him in just a moment. In the meantime, if you missed the national keyword, text 95819 to win that amazing trip to any Dreams Resort of your choosing in Mexico, 3 days, 4 nights. Text DRIFT, D-R-I-F-T, to 95819. You can also enter to win another trip that's being given away at katm.com. 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And now, the lovely and talented aforementioned Tony Randall.
1: And a very happy Friday. Right now, I am out at Drail, 1101 Sylvan Avenue, Disability Resources Agency for Independent Living, and it's a great day to be here. Their fourth annual Disability Awareness Day. And what this really ultimately is, we can dive deeper, but it's a chance for us to come together as a community and just celebrate inclusion, diversity, and all the incredible people in Cat Country who make up this community, who make it unique, who make it, you know, united. Really more about being together, working together, as opposed to such a separate kind of thing that we had going on in this country. It's a great day to learn more about Drail, what Drail can do for you or maybe a friend or a family member. They got some great people here who have insights into whatever you might have questions about. There's some activities, and really ultimately it's a chance to connect with, you know, like-minded people who want to help each other. And that's what it's all about. I'm here until 2, and you should definitely come by and say hello. We got prizes while they last. There's food and refreshments while it lasts. 1101 Sylvan Avenue in Modesto, Cat Country 103.
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Country 103. It's Andy West. And I remember the first time I heard a bottle rocket, I was about 17 or 18 because we had moved away from California and then we moved back. And it freaked me out. I thought somebody had dropped a bomb. Here's Scotty McCreary of the Cat.

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0: In the 60s, people used to worry about the government wiretapping their phones. 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
3: 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It's Andy West with Coe Wetzel and Ella Langley. The track's called Jaded, and it is Your Music Plus. Hey, if you have a pool and it's mine's that way. Mine was built 34 years ago and it's never been updated. It came with the house when it was built in 1992. If you're in that same boat, maybe you got crickets and frogs growing in there, grasshoppers. If it's in really rough shape, maybe you just bought the house and the pool was old and you're like, we got a pool though. It's going to be hot. And, yeah, okay, that's great. But wouldn't you like it to be nice? Don't you really want it to be your backyard oasis? Well, if it's a frightening pool and it's really scary, kids, Trademark Pool and Spa could make it wonderful. A little slice of heaven on earth. It's the scary pool rescue, and all you have to do is upload a photo of your nasty, scary-looking pool at katm.com by October 15th, and then you have a chance to win a $28,000 renovation from Trademark Pool and Spa and Cat Country 103. Now let's check in with Tony Randall, who's live out at the rail.
4: It's a beautiful Friday afternoon, and for another little less than an hour now, but until 2, I am going to be at 1101 Sylvan Avenue in Modesto here at DRAIL, Disability Resources Agency for Independent Living. And if you have not had a chance to come by and you're in this neck of the woods, well, you should stop in. And if you have a little extra time, you should not just say hi to me, but more importantly, say hi to the people here who do this incredible work. And if you don't know what DRAIL is or what they do, they provide services to really anyone who's experiencing difficulties in major life areas because of a disability. And the work they do, obviously, is really important. They have a lot to keep you busy here. And again, we're here in until 2, really it's more of just a community event, a chance to come together and celebrate being united and unique and diverse and being inclusive of everybody. So come out to DRAIL and see what they might be able to do for you or a friend or a family member, because it is a chance to connect with some people who really want to do good. Again, 1101 Sylvan Avenue in Modesto. 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

0: Cat Country 103, Tucker Wetmore 321, Luke Bryan, one margarita. Margarita, that's so Southern California. Up here, we're a little snootier. We love our wine. And that's why we hang out at Jesse's Grove, this time on October 16th. So that's 2 weeks from tonight with Mitchell Tenpenny, Kevin Powers, and Mr. John Pemberton, some California country from him. And the tickets are available at katm.com. So it's not just wine, though. There's wine. There's wine slushies. There's winesicles. Okay, I made that part up. There's craft beer and soft drinks and great food. It's a good time, and everything you need is right there, including a bathroom. I don't know why I had to toss that in. It's Country in the Grove, show number 6, sponsored by Chicken Ranch Casino Resort. 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And one last time, we're going to check in with a gentleman who takes advantage of those porta potties. It's Tony Randall.
1: Well, if you've been tooling around town and you said to yourself, oh, I'm going to go over there to Drail and say hi to Tony and see what they got going on, and you've waited and waited, and now, well, you're almost out of time. But if you're close to 1101 Sylvan Avenue in Modesto, you've got until about 2 o'clock, and then we're going to be wrapping all this up. If you didn't get a chance to come by our 4th Annual Disability Awareness Day with Drail, which is the Disability Resources Agency for Independent Living, do look them up online and do some research, because this is an incredible organization. They very simply provide services to people who are experiencing big difficulties in their life because of a disability. So it's a pretty great thing to do, and it's a chance to just come together as a community. Ultimately, Drail is great about that. We're celebrating inclusion and diversity and all the wonderful people here in Cat Country in the Valley who make our community unique and united, which is what we should be. So you didn't get by today, or maybe you're going to come by but you don't have a lot of time. That's cool. Do check in with Drail. Find out if you have somebody in your life who might need this help, what they can do for them. They have some really valuable insights, and they're great. Again, we're at 1101 Sylvan Avenue in Modesto with Drail until 2. Hurry, come say hi.
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Ha ha. Here's Kane Brown.

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1: And we're talking to Mitchell Tenpenny. He's playing our Country in the Grove on October 16th.
0: We'll have a spontaneous pumpkin carving contest with him.
1: We will?
0: We will now.

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0: Chase Matthew, Cat Country 103. Good afternoon. Welcome to Friday. We made it. We're here together. Hey, and maybe you have to work all weekend. So you're like, yeah, I don't care. So I hope that's not the case for you. But if it is, I'm really sorry. I don't like to rub it in your face that a lot of us are going to get a weekend. Hey, thanks so much to all of you who came out and said hi. Well, I was at a drill today, Disability Resources Agency for Independent Living. They had their big Disability Awareness Day. It was quite an event. It was really interesting. This first time I've had a chance to check them out. And I highly recommend that you do the same. You got somebody in your life, maybe you, family member, friend who has disability and they need some help, get in touch with Drill because that was cool. It was very cool to see so many of you on this lovely Friday. Well, kind of cloudy Friday right now, but whatever. It is Tony's WTF, my wonderful, terrific Friday. You know the drill. Good news stories, man. I want to hear the positive things in your life. I've got some great stories to share. I've got one coming up in, I think, a little like 15, 20 minutes. Yes. You're going to love this one. It involves being adopted and then later in life finding out about your birth parents. But I can guarantee you, you've never heard a story quite like this. In the meantime, you get your stories to me. You can text them in, call them in. You can post them on Facebook, whatever makes it easy for you. Let's share some good news with each other.
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28: 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And here we are at the end of another Country in the Grove season. 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We got a great one to wrap it up. Mitchell Tenpenny, Kevin Powers, John Pemberton. It's going to be killer Friday, October 16th. So shouldn't be a school night for you. Hopefully not anyway. Jesse's Grove Winery, you know they know how to do it right. It's a gorgeous venue there in Lodi. So nice. Perfect weather. I'm sure it'll be a little cool. We'll have some fall in the air. 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

0: Ella Langley on Cat Country 103. Good Friday afternoon. It's the ride home. I'm Tony, and it is my WTF, my wonderful, terrific Friday. A little bit ago, I promised you an interesting story, some good news. You know, it's almost kind of a wild thing to think about finding out who your biological parents are. And I can attest to that. I was raised by what I thought, you know, my mom and dad, found out in my 20s. They were actually my grandparents, and the woman I thought was my sister my whole life was actually my birth mom. So it was a weird in-the-family situation. But I've never met my birth father. I know who he is. But I figure at this point in his life, in my life, why would we bother each other? You know, I love my parents. They raised me. And I don't need to get in this guy's life. But this story, wow, nearly 60 years after he was placed for adoption, Michael, I think it's Gosling. His name's Michael. He discovered his biological father was somebody pretty famous. So he was placed for adoption as an infant, and he almost knew he was adopted, but he was fine. He was raised by adopted parents, Paul and Case, and they were fantastic, lived in St. Louis, got a very happy childhood. But he was curious, you know, about his birth family. So almost 60 years later, the mystery began to unravel. A half-brother that he didn't even know existed took a 23andMe DNA test, and lo and behold, hey, I've got a sibling. Oh, this is great. So on his 58th birthday, Gosling met his birth mother in person, which was pretty great, I guess. And then he later connected with his biological father over the phone. So they're having this conversation, and Gosling asked what he did for a living. And birth father said, oh, you know, I'm a musician. I'm getting ready to actually tour through the St. Louis area this summer. Maybe we could get together. And finally, hearing him speak, Gosling said, are you Michael McDonald? To which his birth father said, I'm afraid so. Dude's biological dad is Michael McDonald from the Doobie Brothers. Okay, forgetting. It's crazy. So I guess Michael and his and Gosling's birth mom were 14 when he was conceived. Clearly, they were not ready to be parents, so he was put up for adoption. For Michael McDonald, he said learning he what had become of his son after all those years was kind of emotional, and he also had a sense of relief. They've met in person. Michael McDonald said it was a wonderful experience to see Michael and get to meet my son after all these years thinking about him. If you haven't seen this story yet online, go look it up. Dude looks so much like Michael McDonald. How could he not look in the mirror and go, I think Michael McDonald might be my dad. It's crazy.
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14: 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We might as well do this together. 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
1: And we're talking to Mitchell Tenpenny. 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
0: We'll have a spontaneous pumpkin carving contest with him.
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0: We will now.

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0: 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How are you doing? It's the ride home. I'm Tony. I'm going to take some medicine later after the show. Well, some say medicine. I call it bourbon. Some people call it medicine. I don't know. Megan Maroney on the cat.
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1: Got a backyard tool that's gone full bayou. The water's so dark, you're...
0: Okay, let's just hush. That's on me. So I'm all thrown off today because I wasn't here before. I was out at Drail, and so I didn't do some of the things I'm supposed to do because I'm a stupid man. Hi, it's Cat Country, and I'm Tony, and you know, proving that I'm not AI because I love to make mistakes. Here I am. And I was just actually looking at the flyer I wanted to share with you. So thanks to everybody who came by and said hello at Drail. It was great to see you, to meet you if I haven't met you before. What an incredible event. I mean, it was really something else. I've never experienced it before, so it was a first for me. I got to hang out and talk to Kevin a little bit, who volunteers on the board there, and he really filled me on some of the work they do. And also got to meet Lieutenant Eric Schuller, who works with the Modesto Police Department. And they have an event coming up next Saturday. Next Saturday, October 10th. And they wanted to make sure I let you know about it, and I am happy to do that. It's basically very simple. It's a Law Enforcement Appreciation Day. So that's going to be happening 3:30 to 6:30 next Saturday at the Modesto Police Station, 600 10th Street. And they'll have food and fun and all kinds of games and really cool stuff. Just inviting everybody to come out. And the kids will love this. Police vehicles, they're going to have a station tour. They got a bounce house, face painting. I mean, they're really making it fun. And it's a great opportunity to bring the family out and let them see what the day-to-day men and women who protect our communities do. It's a great event, and I think you should definitely support it. So thanks so much to Eric, and thanks again to Kevin and everybody at Drail for making today such a special day. It was really, really fun to see the incredible work they do. And it was so great to meet so many incredible people and just really an experience. So I had a great time. I guess that could be considered good news, right, for Tony's WTF? I did finally get the post up on Facebook. So if you do have some good news you want to share, easier to do it now since I actually made the post. And I hope you will do that, and I will share some more throughout the day.
2: En garde! 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

0: Cat Country 103. Happy Friday. It's the ride home. I'm Tony, and I'm so glad we're hanging together, getting ready for the weekend. It is my WTF. Wonderful, terrific Friday. Good news stories, please. I heard from my man, Kevin, officially retired after 39 years with Safeway Distribution in Tracy, Teamsters 439 member. And, man, you deserve it, buddy. Enjoy that retirement, man. I hope it's fantastic for you. And then this story I thought was kind of interesting, and there are probably some people maybe who don't like it, but I think it's a good idea. They fought wildfires, put their life on the line while they were serving time, and now there's a new law that might give them a shot at actual CAL FIRE jobs. No doubt, firefighting, work that most of us are not cut out to do. 24-hour work days, the labor's backbreaking, and of course the heat and the danger. It's no different for the incarcerated firefighters, and they are responsible for nearly half of the emergency hours spent fighting California's wildfires. That's a big number. I didn't know it was quite that big. Once they leave prison, a lot of these guys obviously find it hard to find work, including at CAL FIRE. So this week, they signed a bill in Sacramento that will standardize the credentials that incarcerated firefighters get when they leave prison and give them a chance in hiring for certain entry-level positions. Now, this is not giving them a leg up. It's like there's no guaranteed job here, but it does give them, just again, a leg up. And that preference is really helpful because it minimizes the stigma, you know, that a lot of these people already feel. It tells incarcerated firefighters that their hard-earned experience counts. So I think it's a good idea. I like that it is helping people get back on their feet, straight and narrow. I say this with a brother-in-law who spent a good portion of his life in prison for some pretty bad crimes and who now lives a very wonderful, peaceful, healthy life with his wife. And he turned his life around. But you got to give somebody a chance to do that, I guess. So anyway, love that story and wish them the very best.
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0: Wait, let me wipe this tear from my eye. I can't believe we're coming up on our last Country in the Grove show of the season, number 6. 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We've got a big one to close out the season. Mitchell Tenpenny, Kevin Powers, John Pemberton. It's all going to be happening Friday, October 16th. Jesse's Grove Winery in Lodi. 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

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Happy Friday. It's Tony. It's a ride home. Thomas Rhett, Golden One Center tomorrow with Ernest and Emily Ann Roberts. I don't have tickets to give away. Oh, I'm sorry. It's just too late. But you can still buy some, I guess. Head on up there and see a great show. Here's Riley.

0: It's DJ Walker and Tori D back on Monday with tickets to take the entire family to Del Oso Family Farms.
1: And we're talking to Mitchell Tenpenny. 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
0: We'll have a spontaneous pumpkin carving contest with him.
1: We will?
0: We will now. It's

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I'm not watching the clock. I'm not thinking about beer 30, my own personal one at home. Maybe I am.

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1: What is going on?
0: Oh, Lord have mercy. Hang on. That's not even... Okay. Yeah, I'm sorry. I'm having a tough day here. I'm in and out, and I'm honestly kind of tired. I don't know why I'm so drained. Anyway, I'm going to go ahead and... Well, I guess I'm going to play another song. Can I play another song? You want to hear another? Let's do another song, and then I'll come back. I just got excited because I have a really good story I'm going to share for good news. And anyway.

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7: 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You know, that's why we fight. And we got in the room together, and Jaded kind of came, you know, with George Schmidt and

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2: 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Perfect. Okay, Cat Country 103. Hi, I'm Tony. It's the ride home, and I'm just a mess today. Sorry about that. Let's

0: Natalie, yours first. Lita, she says, well, Tony, I finally got my car back. She was having some big car problems. She got it passed its smog. Been a few good days. I get to spend the week watching their grand dog. Life is good. I'm happy to hear that. That makes me really happy, Lita. Jen, heading back to my job, my old one, on Monday, getting to see my friends again. That's fantastic. Congratulations. Cheyenne's just happy her kids are happy and healthy this week with all the bugs going around school. She says, I'm happy they haven't gotten sick. Amen to that. So here's a great one. Obviously, the world's still mourning the loss of Dolly, and that's going to go on for a while. But we can take comfort in the fact that she left us with so many great songs and so much great art. And one of those little pieces of art, Jolene, one of the greatest country songs of all time, is now in the billion stream club. It has streamed a billion times. Obviously, a large jump after she passed away. She joins Luke Combs, Morgan Wallen, Chris Stapleton, Zach Bryan, many others. There's at least 20, I think. She's number 20 now on the list. Given the fact that the song was released in 1973, it is now the oldest country song by 33 years to reach this threshold, which is pretty impressive. Before Dolly came on, it was Rascal Flatts' Life is a Highway, which was in 2006. So go, Dolly. Continue to break records. Continue to do great things. Even though we don't have you on Earth, we know that you are still in our lives.
1: 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Northbound 101 Mitchell in Ceres, we have an accident that's partially in the left lane. And in Manteca, a two-car collision on the shoulder of eastbound 120 at Main Street. 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
0: 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Hard Luck Animal Welfare Association and the Stockton Animal Shelter are going to be at Carter's Pet Mart in Manteca tomorrow. I'm sorry, Sunday. They will be at the Carter's Pet Mart in Manteca on Sunday, 510 North Main Street, 1 to 4 p.m. They'll have some adorable, adoptable pets there. Our friends at Mama Jen's Fosters have some incredible rescue kitties of all ages, and they're ready to find their special people. You can meet them actually every Saturday in October at PetSmart on Sisk Road in Modesto, 11 a.m. to 4 p.m. each Saturday. And if you'd like to take a little peek before you go, you can actually browse their available felines and apply ahead of time at MamaJensFosters.org. Or if you go to their socials, there's a QR code that you can actually scan there, which is pretty handy dandy. If small is your perfect size when it comes to dogs, Oakdale Tiny Paws Rescue could be for you. And they have some adorable terrier mixes available tomorrow. Brownie, Brenda, and Rumble are so stinking cute. They all need forever homes, and they are just, oh my gosh, I can't stand it. They'll set up shop from 11 a.m. to 3 p.m. at the Riverbank Petco, 2341 Clarabelle Road, and you can bring home a small little best friend who has a giant heart full of love for you. And remember, these are just the events that are happening, but the shelters are open this weekend. Stanislaus County, you know, I already mentioned Stockton, of course, Oakdale Animal Shelter. Even if a shelter or a rescue isn't having a special event, I put quotes around special, they're all perpetually overcrowded. They all have amazing dogs and cats. And all those animals want is to share their love and to be loved. So please, check them out. If you can, great. Adopt, foster, do that. If you can't, then at the very least, spend a little time, jump on social media this weekend and share some posts and get these animals in front of other people who might be able to bring them home and give them a life. Okay? That'd be great. If you have a story or an event for the Rough Report, KATM.com, click on Rough Report, or email me, Tony Randall, at KATM.com, or follow me on Instagram, Tony Radio Guy, and slide into my DMs right there. I would love to hear what you got.
2: 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In Modesto, we have a stall at the Kiernan off-ramp from northbound 99 and a stalled big rig on eastbound 205 at Mountain House Parkway. They've got that moved off to the shoulder. 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